0: Before we go on, we need your verbal consent that it's okay to continue with more great music. No, you can't just nod your head. You have to say okay.
1: Okay.
0: Great. 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

0: Berlin, you take my breath away. Another number one from Top Gun. That's when Tom Cruise fell for Kelly McGillis, who was hot then in that movie. Hi, I'm Jim Zippo. How are you? You know, times are not as great as they could be. So in some cases, some businesses are busy reorganizing. One major alcohol distributor closed all of its distribution facilities, firing 267 people. Wow. Major alcohol distributor. That is what I call really sobering news.
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5: Your Wabash Valley weather forecast for Bowling Trucks and Tires for Monday. A mix of clouds and sun, the high 79. Partly cloudy and 58 Monday night. On Tuesday, partly sunny, the high 81. And that's your forecast for Magic Hits 105.9 WMMC.
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0: Denise Williams, or as I call her, Niecy. Hey, let's hear it for the boy. Hi, Jim Zippo. You know, my wife Lori caught me sucking in my stomach while I was weighing myself on the scale, and she said, "That's not going to help." I told her, "Oh, yes, it does. Now I can see the numbers." 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
6: Your Wabash Valley weather forecast for Bowling Trucks and Tires for Monday. A mix of clouds and sun, the high 79. Partly cloudy and 58 Monday night. On Tuesday, partly sunny, the high 81. And that's your forecast for Magic Hits 105.9 WMMC.
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0: Foreigner, yeah, it feels just like the first time. Second, third, fourth, fifth, and 200th time. 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

0: One thing leads to another. I play a song, then I chat with you briefly. Hi, Jim Zippo. How are you? So it's not really a hobby of mine, but I can't stop doing this. Keeping the original cardboard box for a small appliance I bought 5 years ago is now a foundational pillar of my mental health. Come on, I can't throw it away. Look it. It's a really awesome box. I might need it someday.
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6: Your Wabash Valley weather forecast for Bolin Trucks and Tires for Monday. A mix of clouds and sun. The high is 79. Partly cloudy and 58 Monday night. On Tuesday, partly sunny. The high 81. And that's your forecast for Magic Hits 105.9 WMMC. 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
4: Your Wabash Valley weather forecast for Bolin Trucks and Tires for Monday. A mix of clouds and sun, the high 79. Partly cloudy and 58 Monday night. On Tuesday, partly sunny, the high 81. And that's your forecast for Magic Hits 105.9 WMMC.
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0: Roxette, it must have been love, or it might have been, could have been. Maybe we were just in like. Hey, I'm Jim Zippo. New survey says most people stop having birthday parties when they reach age 31. Well, that sounds about right. I think that was right about when I stopped counting.
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Hi, Jim Zippo. What are you doing up at this hour? Second thought, what am I doing up this hour? Oh, I know. I'm on the jock schedule. Rosanna Arquette owes a lot to Toto. His song is about her, kind of.

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6: Your Wabash Valley weather forecast for Bolin Trucks and Tires for Monday. A mix of clouds and sun. The high is 79. Partly cloudy and 58 Monday night. On Tuesday, partly sunny. The high 81. And that's your forecast for Magic Hits 105.9 WMMC.
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2: Your Wabash Valley weather forecast for Bolin Trucks and Tires for Monday. A mix of clouds and sun, the high 79. Partly cloudy and 58 Monday night. On Tuesday, partly sunny, the high 81. And that's your forecast for Magic Hits, 105.9 WMMC.
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6: Your Wabash Valley weather forecast for Bolin Trucks and Tires for Monday. A mix of clouds and sun, the high 79. Partly cloudy and 58 Monday night. On Tuesday, partly sunny, the high 81. And that's your forecast from Magic Hits 105.9 WMMC. 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

0: Van Halen and Why Can't This Be Love? And thanks for having us on. I'm Chris Kellogg. A lot more of your favorites coming right now.
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0: Cyndi Lauper and girls just want to have fun. And I'm Chris Kellogg. Do you talk to your dog with baby talk? That's a good thing. A new British study found that pups paid closer attention when their owners talked to them in exaggerated, higher-pitched voices. The dogs that pay attention don't just behave better, say scientists. They have closer, more rewarding relationships with their owners, too. That's our dog, Molly, for sure. We constantly are baby-talking her.
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0: Motels and Suddenly Last Summer, and thanks for listening. Well, if you want a more memorable vacation, here's what a new poll says you should do. Travel with a group of at least four people, enjoy a minimum of four new experiences, and meet at least three new people. It's also important to try at least three new dishes, according to the survey. I love these tips for making vacations more memorable. The only thing is, I'm not a try a new dish type of guy. Yeah, I'm the same old, same old.
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6: Your Wabash Valley weather forecast for Bolin Trucks and Tires for Monday. A mix of clouds and sun, the high 79. Partly cloudy and 58 Monday night. On Tuesday, partly sunny, the high 81. And that's your forecast for Magic Hits 105.9 WMMC. 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

0: John Mellencamp and Hurt So Good, and I'm Chris Kellogg. Well, the Four Seasons is streaming now, season two on HBO Max. Did you see the first season? Well, a lot of people our age are fans of the show because it has an older cast, all people that we know, which is kind of cool. But I think everyone was surprised to see Steve Carell show up on season two. If you saw the first season, you know why. If you haven't seen the first season, I hopefully have not spoiled anything for you. But no weird stuff going on. It was just a flashback scene, by the way. But it definitely had people talking about it over the weekend.
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2: 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It appears by its own numbers, the U.S. government seems insolvent. It's reported that the Treasury shows about $6 trillion in assets and over $47 trillion in liabilities. 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
3: Your Wabash Valley weather forecast for Bowling Trucks and Tires for Monday. A mix of clouds and sun, the high 79. Partly cloudy and 58 Monday night. On Tuesday, partly sunny, the high 81. And that's your forecast for Magic Hits 105.9 WMMC. 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

0: Peter Schilling and Major Tom coming home, and thanks for listening. I'm Chris Kellogg. A lot more of your favorites coming right now.
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1: 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It appears by its own numbers, the U.S. government seems insolvent. It's reported that the Treasury shows about $6 trillion in assets and over $47 trillion in liabilities. 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

0: There's Madonna and True Blue, and thanks for being here. I'm Chris Kellogg. So researchers decided to study newlywed couples for the first 18 months of marriage, and they found some interesting things, in particular, significant changes in personality, some good, some bad. On the good side, husbands became more conscientious and wives became less anxious. But on the not so good side, husbands became more withdrawn, and worst of all, both husbands and wives became less agreeable with each other. What, getting married gives you license to argue?
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4: Your Wabash Valley weather forecast for Bolin Trucks and Tires for Monday. A mix of clouds and sun, the high 79. Partly cloudy and 58 Monday night. On Tuesday, partly sunny, the high 81. And that's your forecast for Magic Hits 105.9 WMMC.
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0: 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Hello, everyone. I'm Mark Dorenkamp with Managing for Profit on Brownfield, a content partnership with Corteva Agriscience. As planting winds down across the U.S., Corteva market development specialist Jeff Moon says it's not too early to start thinking about how to combat in-season pests. He tells Brownfield soybean aphids can have a devastating impact on yield, but there are products to help control the insect. More after this.
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0: Science market development specialist Jeff Moon says it's never too early to start thinking about crop pests.
3: It's always critical to get in a good pattern of scouting. And so when you're out there scouting for weeds or looking for diseases, add insects to that list too, particularly if you've had some troubles in the past, or you know that you've got some fields that maybe butt up to some areas where there's some buckthorn, where aphids like to overwinter, and then they start moving into fields from there. So those are some things to kind of keep in mind early in the season. And then as the season drags on, you know, we probably get more into July when people are a little more keen on soybean aphids. You know, then you can start looking for some physical aspects there in the plant: curled leaves, some of that sticky honeydew, you know, that sticks to your legs as you're walking through the field, some stunted growth. You know, people might even be using some drones to do some scouting for them. And so if they see anything unusual from that drone footage, they can get out there in the field and take a closer look.
0: He tells Brownfield soybean aphids pose a serious threat to yield if left unchecked.
3: They can move in and they're piercing and sucking insects. And so they kind of take a lot of moisture away from those soybean plants. They make them suffer. And then on top of that, if we have some difficult weather conditions, some dry, droughty conditions, that can just exacerbate the situation. And so soybean aphids can be really tough on yield. And so it's important to stay on top of that. And, you know, we sell some products that can help handle that. Products like Ridgeback that have a couple of different modes of action. And so we can attack those soybean aphids. We can keep them in check. We can control them both by ingestion and by contact. And so it's really nice having a product that's going to take care of the insects that are there through those activities, and then also provide some residual control as well. And then, you know, if there's other insects that show up, things like Japanese beetles or spider mites, if they happen to show up later in the season, Ridgeback will have some activity on those insects as well. So it's a nice broad spectrum insecticide to have at your disposal.
0: Visit with your local Corteva retailer to learn more.
3: And then if you want to look at something yourself online, you can go to corteva.com.us and you can find all sorts of information available on Ridgeback insecticide that we discussed today.
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0: Farmer Lance Lillibridge says today's fertilizer prices are not sustainable.
1: Our input costs are out of control. They have been for many years.
0: Member of the U.S. Senate Ag Committee Alyssa Slotkin says she's cautiously optimistic Congress is making progress on a new farm bill.
2: The chairman got us together as a committee last week on a bipartisan basis. Pretty much every member was there.
0: South Dakota cattle producer Trevor Johnson says today's obstacles are extremely complex, but producers don't have to solve them by themselves.
3: So just really growing that network and gaining access to people that you can call.
0: Southeastern Illinois farmer Don Gwinnip says wheat harvest is likely only a few weeks away.
4: I've never seen my wheat head out in April. Wheat harvest will be early this year. I think it'll be the middle of June.
0: And the USDA says old crop wheat and pork sales were down, but beef sales were solid. I'm Jared White for Brownfield.
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I love rock and roll. 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

0: That is Kim Wilde, and you keep me hanging on. WMMC Radio playing the Magic Hits. Yes, we are. Hope you're having a great Monday morning. Coming up later this afternoon, KZ Westfield Lady Warriors High School softball. The Lady Warriors in the Elite Eight of the Class A IHSA postseason. A state finals berth on the line this afternoon. Myself, Joey O, will have all the action live from Charlotte West Stadium in Carbondale, Illinois. Coming your way 4 o'clock this afternoon right here on the home of the Lady Warriors, Magic Hits 105.9. 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
0: 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Today, we will see overcast skies become partly sunny today, high near 83 tonight. Partly cloudy, low down to 61. Tuesday, sunny, gorgeous, high near 78. Right now, partly to mostly cloudy, 63 degrees.

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0: 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Rich Parsons and the gang. Today we will see overcast skies become partly cloudy later in the day today. High near 83 tonight. Partly cloudy, low down to 62. Tomorrow, Tuesday, look for sunny skies and a high near 78. Right now, it is 64 degrees.
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0: That is Madonna and Like a Virgin on this Monday morning. Joey O live from the Central State Construction Studios on Archer Avenue in downtown Marshall, Illinois. 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
0: 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That'll all happen from 2 to 5. The Marshall Public Library presents a timeless gathering, Dinner Theater. Yeah, it's a performance by the Live History Theater on June 19th, 5:30 at Harlan Hall. Tickets are $30. Tickets may be purchased at the Marshall Public Library. The Marshall Public Library also offering a journey through Revolutionary War history with the Chautauqua at the Crossroads Cemetery bus tour.

Saturday, June 20th, 9 a.m. to 2 p.m. Tickets are $25. 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This includes Moonshine Store Lunch. You can register online or in person. Payment is due at the time of registration. Explore the rich Revolutionary War history of Clark County on this guided cemetery tour experience. Myself, Joe Yell, will want to be one of the tour guides. Looking forward to a lot of fun on June 20th. The Four Porch Goose Raffle. It's going on right now, and tickets are available at Historic Harlan Hall. Tickets are $10 each. The drawing will be July 11th at the Adult Prom. Proceeds go to bringing the Tunnels to Towers Museum back to Harlan Hall. The Red, White, and Blue Gala, America's 250th birthday celebration, the Adult Prom, will happen on July 11th at Historic Harlan Hall. Doors open at 4:30. Coming up on July 19th, the Boozy Book Swap. That's right, books, wine, and sweet treats. $25 per ticket. Limited spots are available. This will happen 4 to 6 on July 19th. Your ticket price includes participation in a book swap, a tote bag by Back in the Woods, a glass of wine from Castle Finn Winery, soda and water will also be available, a sweet treat from the Hen House. Tickets may be purchased at Harlan Hall, the Hen House, or by contacting Megan Hain at Megan, MEG-N-Combs at hotmail.com. Vicky's Paddle and Purpose Kayak, Poker, and Run and Walk to End ALS will come up on Saturday, August 15th at Lincoln Trail State Park. You know, the kayaks will be on the water by 10:15. The poker run is set to begin at 10:30. The walk will begin at 10:30. They'll walk across the dam and back. Food trucks will be available. $40 with a t-shirt, $30 without a t-shirt. All proceeds benefit the ALS Association. That's a look at top news and sports for the Marshall area, brought to you by Kirchner Building Centers.

0: Oh, life is a highway. 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
0: 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Joey O checking in with our good buddy Tom McClanahan, Wabash Valley TV News legend. 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Tommy, my man, what's in the news?
6: In the news, as the month of June begins, 793 young Vigo County people begin a new life as a high school graduate. Earlier this week, 14 graduated from Booker T. Washington Alternative School. Sunday, West Vigo began the day with 132 seniors getting diplomas at the school gym. Then at the Hallman Center, Terre Haute North awarded diplomas to 291 seniors, followed by 326 at South who have completed high school. Several received degrees from Ivy Tech and other honorary degrees that will help them moving forward. Congratulations to each one. Meanwhile, the famous employee at West Vigo is retiring. Richard Goodall, the singing janitor, ends 25 years at the school to pursue a career in music. The overall winner of America's Got Talent says he will miss the kids most of all. Everything's back to normal at Basler on the east side after a gas leak outside the store, which resulted in evacuating the building for safety. This happened on Saturday. Things were fine, no one hurt, and the store reopened Sunday. In crime news, 28-year-old Denia Long of Terre Haute received 27 years in prison for killing her husband Levi 3 years ago. She pled guilty to manslaughter and dealing drugs. Three other charges were dropped in the plea agreement. And congratulations to Terre Haute South's Meredith Toomey, the 2026 McMillan Award winner for Vigo County's Outstanding Female Athlete. A star in football, soccer, basketball, and track will go to college at the University of Tennessee. So look at news. I'm Tom McClanahan for WMMC 105.9.
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0: 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The Casey, Westfield Lady Warriors are 33-4, and they will go for a super sectional title today in the Class 1A Carbondale Super Sectional at Southern Illinois University. 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The Martinsville Public Library has Chess Club Night every fourth Thursday of the month from 5:30 to 7. Join them for a nightly chess night open to all levels ages 9 and up. The big 250th 4th of July parade put on by the city of Casey happens Saturday, July 4th, 10 a.m. This year's theme is Casey Celebrates America. The parade will be on Saturday, July 4th, 10 a.m. Parade lineup will once be again be at the Casey Methodist Church. Lineup will begin at 8 a.m. Large equipment and overflow lineup will be along East Georgia Avenue. Please return by July 1st if you are wanting to enter that parade. Save the date for the Clark County Health Department sports and school physicals. Open to all students, grades K through 12. It'll happen on Monday, June 29th, 10 to 4. Wednesday, July 22nd, 10 to 4. And Tuesday, August 4th, from 1 to 4. To register, call 217-923-3311. Walk-in appointments are available, but pre-registered patients will be seen in priority with a scheduled appointment. Again, that all comes up at the Clark County Health Department. John Crouch Music presents Jake and Michaela coming up on July 5th at Fairview Park. That'll happen at Casey's Central Park. The Lynn Park Amphitheater will again have live music this year on Saturday nights. And the first Music of the Park at Lynn Park will come up on June 30th with the Battle Creek Band. The Martinsville Public Library has a young adult book club for 7th through 12th grade. They meet every third Thursday from 6 to 7 p.m. Mary Catherine Goddard's birthday celebration comes up Saturday, June 13th in downtown Casey. This is a celebration of the only female to have her name associated with the Declaration of Independence. This is part of the Casey Celebrates America 250th event. This is found only in Casey, Illinois. Again, it all gets underway Saturday, June 13th, 10 a.m. Going to be a lot of fun. You don't want to miss it. The Father's Day gun raffle put on by Bull and Fuel Oil and Propane is underway, and you can automatically get entered to win when you sign a 2026-27 contract or have your 2026 summer fill scheduled. Warriors Youth Football Camp comes up June 22nd through the 25th. 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Cost is $40 per camper. The Sarah Bush Lincoln Casey Clinic has sports physicals coming up Wednesday, June 24th from 2 to 5:30 and Tuesday, August 4th from 1 to 4:30. 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They are $20. Congratulations to Bob Zellers and the Martinsville Ag Fair Board on another successful Martinsville Ag Fair. Man, it was a great week at the Martinsville Ag Fairgrounds. Man, a beautiful week of weather. It was an awesome time, and a lot of hard work and dedication goes into that. Just not the week of, but planning for the whole year before. Congratulations again to Bob Zellers and the Martinsville Ag Fair Board. That's a look at the top news and sports for the KZ Westfield and Martinsville area, brought to you by Kirchner Building Centers.

0: That is Drops of Jupiter Train, Magic Hits 105.9. The Wheel of Jack and your shot of $1,000 later next hour. That's right. Later next hour, you could be a $1,000 winner. 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
0: 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WMNC Radio congratulates Dawson Rogers of the Paris High School boys track team. He is the Class 2A high jump state champion. He jumped 6 feet, 10 and a quarter inches to separate himself from the field by a full 2-inch margin. Congratulations to Dawson Rogers from WMMC Radio. The Edgar County Shrine Club's auction comes up Friday, June 12th. It'll start at 4 p.m. The auction will begin at 6. No meal provided this year. All items will be sold online at highbid.com or in person. They thank you for your donations and continued support. The City of Paris will have citywide yard sales coming up June 19th and 20th, 8 a.m. to 6 p.m. If you'd like your yard sale listed, there is a $10 fee. Your address will be included in the event flyer as a shopping location along with in the local newspaper. Twin Lakes Musing the Park, put on by the City of Paris, returns this coming Thursday with Pizzazz playing top 40s music. Again, that's 6:30 to 9. Bring your lawn chairs and come out to Spicer Pavilion in Westlake Park and enjoy an evening of music. The Edgar County Shrine Club presents a benefit derby, Smashing for Kids, Saturday, June 13th at the Edgar County Fairgrounds. The derby starts at 6. Registration from 1 to 4. 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

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Joey on a Monday morning. Coming up later this afternoon, KZ Westfield Lady Warriors High School softball. The Lady Warriors in the Elite Eight.

95.9. Coming up tonight in front of the Clark County Courthouse, in front of the Clark County War Memorial, it is the Military and First Responders Prayer Service. Happens the first Monday of every month, 7 o'clock. The public is invited. Right now, we've got Cher.

0: That is Sharon. Do you believe in love after love? Magic Hits 105.9. The Martinsville Public Library has their chess club meeting every fourth Thursday of the month. 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
0: 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Today we will see cloudy skies become partly cloudy later in the day today with a high near 83. Now, look for tonight, partly cloudy skies, low down to around 60. Tomorrow, Tuesday, sunny, gorgeous, high near 78. Right now, we've got overcast skies. It is 65 degrees.

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0: Life in the Fast Lane, the Eagles, Magic Hits 105.9. Good Monday morning. I'm Joe Hill. Coming to you live from the Central State Construction Studio on Archer Avenue in downtown Marshall, Illinois. Coming up later this afternoon, KZ Westfield Lady Warriors High School softball. That's right, the Lady Warriors 33-4, fresh off their 29th sectional title in school history. They'll play in the Class 1A Elite 8 in the Super Sectional at Charlotte West Stadium at Southern Illinois University, Carbondale. Myself, Joe Hill, will have all that action beginning live with the Central State Construction pregame show, 4 o'clock, right here on Magic Hits 105.9, online at WMMCRadio.com. The Lady Warriors have won 33 games this year. Their opponent, the Waltonville Lady Spartans, have won 31 games. This is a rematch of last year's Elite Eight matchup. And again, you can hear it all live this afternoon right here on the home of the Lady Warriors, Magic Kids 105.9.
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0: Well, working my way back to you, babe. That's the Spinners 838, Magic Kids 105.9. I'm Joey Yo. Hope you're having a great Monday morning. Now, along with playing the Magic Kids, we are the radio station giving you lots of free money, too. Time to play the Wheel of Jack on this Monday morning. Anywhere from $10 all the way up to a grand could be yours. 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You're going to play today. The number to call, 217-826-8017. Again, that number, 217-826-8017. $1,000 is on the line. I'm looking for caller number 6. 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
1: It is 8:42 at Magic Kids 105.9. We are playing the Wheel of Jack on a Monday morning. We go to Vigo County for today's contestant. Please help me welcome to the show. It is Gary Certain. Hey, Gary, how we doing?
2: I'm doing good. How are we all doing?
1: Oh, doing well, Gary. Doing well. Looking for a big winner this morning, anywhere from $10 all the way up to a grand. Could be yours, Gary. Let's get the wheel spinning. Say it for me. I want to win the big jack.
2: I want to win the big jack.
1: Here we go. Gary Certain out of Terre Haute playing the Wheel of Jack on this Monday morning. We're looking for a big number on this first spin. Yes, we are. Come on, wheel. Let's go big for Gary right here. What do you say? Come on, let's go.
3: The Wheel of Jack says $10.
1: All right, an itty-bitty 10 on that first spin for you, Gary. I wanted a 50 or a 100 on that first spin for you, but you did get $10 on your first spin. Here are your options. You can keep the 10 bucks, or, Gary, we can spin the wheel again. It lands on 10 again. You're a $100 winner. It doesn't land on 10 the second time around. No money today, but I do qualify you for the $200 second chance drawing that comes up here in a few months. So, Gary, you have $10. You want to keep the 10 or you want to go for $100? Spin it to win it? Is that what you said? I think that's what he said. We lost Gary, I believe. But we're seeing what would happen. Here we go. We need another 10 for $100. Yes, we do. Come on, wheel. Give us another 10. Let's get a $10 bill for $100 this morning.
3: The Wheel of Jack says $20.
1: Man, we came up just short to Gary Certain, but he has to wait 30 days to play the wheel again. But I do have it qualified for the $200 second chance drawing that comes up here in a few months. Your next shot at $1,000 back later this afternoon between 1 and 5 with Frank Rush. Right now, Matchbox 20.

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Well, happy Monday and first day of June. Thank you for the applause. I do appreciate it. Let's make it a great day. And coming up in just a few minutes with Jay Coffey, got a couple of things you might want to know, including news about Frankie Valli.

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5: Your Wabash Valley weather forecast for J.J. Reynolds today. A slight chance of a storm. Otherwise, a mix of clouds and sun. The high 70. Partly cloudy and 58 tonight, partly sunny, 81 for tomorrow. That's your forecast from Magic Hits, 105.9 WMMC.
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0: 9, Rock and Roll from Tom Petty. 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

0: 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Now, poor sleep also has a connection to other serious medical conditions, including obesity, heart disease, and diabetes. I really have to get more Z's at night.
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2: Your Wabash Valley weather forecast for J.J. Reynolds today. A slight chance of a storm. Otherwise, a mix of clouds and sun. The high 79. Partly cloudy and 58 tonight. Partly sunny, 81 for tomorrow. That's your forecast for Magic Hits 105.9 WMMC.
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2: Your Wabash Valley weather forecast for J.J. Reynolds today. A slight chance of a storm. Otherwise, a mix of clouds and sun. The high 79. Partly cloudy and 58 tonight. Partly sunny, 81 for tomorrow. That's your forecast from Magic Hits 105.9 WMMC.
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0: No Doubt's Just a Girl, that would actually be the very first song that Gwen Stefani would write without the assistance of her brother Eric. Jay Coffey, so HBO has released the official trailer for the third season of the original drama series House of the Dragon, which will debut Sunday, June 21st on HBO and then be available to stream on HBO Max. Now, the 8-episode season will debut new episodes weekly leading up to the season finale on August the 9th. 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

0: We wrap up today's Daily Double Play with Summer of 69 by Canada's Bryan Adams from his fourth album, Reckless. The song was written by Bryan and his longtime collaborator, Jim Vallance. The song draws its inspiration from the cultural events of the 1960s, as well as Bryan's and Jim's early experiences playing in bands. And we launched with Cuts Like a Knife, the title song from Bryan's second album. That was released in May of 1983. The song also appeared on all of Bryan's compilation albums, with the exception of The Best of Me.
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2: Here, Wabash Valley weather forecast from J.J. Reynolds. Today, a slight chance of a storm. Otherwise, a mix of clouds and sun. The high 79. Partly cloudy and 58 tonight. Partly sunny, 81 for tomorrow. That's your forecast from Magic Hits 105.9 WMMC.
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0: England is Def Leppard, the very first single to come off their album Pyromania, and a little photograph. Jay Coffey with some things miserable people do almost every morning that make them unhappy all day. Now, first of all, they scroll on their phone from bed. They skip breakfast. They start work right away. They drink coffee before water. They hit the snooze button multiple times. They avoid natural light, and they focus on what they're worried about. Apparently, I've got a few adjustments to make in my morning routine.
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3: Here, Wabash Valley weather forecast for J.J. Reynolds today. A slight chance of a storm. Otherwise, a mix of clouds and sun. The high 79. Partly cloudy and 58 tonight. Partly sunny, 81 for tomorrow. That's your forecast for Magic Hits 105.9 WMMC.
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rolling back the calendar to June 1987, the second single to come off that amazing Joshua Tree album, and I still haven't found what I'm looking for. Hey, it is Jay Covey. So as the mercury rises during the height of summer, Hallmark Channel gives us a merry way to stay cool with its annual Christmas in July programming event. Now from Friday, June the 26th through Friday, July the 31st, and beginning July the 4th, a new original movie will premiere every Saturday night.

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0: England's heat wave scoring their biggest hit in the U.S. as we do some boogie nights. Hey, it's Jay Coffey. Did you know 1 in 4 women admit they have cried at a salon? Families are most likely to eat dinner together on Wednesday. 47% of people take extra vitamin C in order to avoid getting the flu. A stack of $1,000 bills to make $1 million would be 4 inches tall. And the cheeseburger was invented in 1926 at a restaurant called The Right Spot in Pasadena.
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2: Your Wabash Valley weather forecast from J.J. Reynolds today. A slight chance of a storm. Otherwise, a mix of clouds and sun. The high 79. Partly cloudy and 58 tonight. Partly sunny, 81 for tomorrow. That's your forecast from Magic Hits 105.9 WMMC.
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0: Later alive, they're from Liverpool, England. We're together up until 2016, and You Spin Me Around Like a Record. That was their biggest hit here in the U.S. Jay Coffey, so from Good Housekeeping, get Zen benefits from morning to night by choosing home fragrances based on the spaces they're intended for and the moods they set. 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
6: Your Wabash Valley weather forecast from J.J. Reynolds today. A slight chance of a storm. Otherwise, a mix of clouds and sun. The high 79. Partly cloudy and 58 tonight. Partly sunny, 81 for tomorrow. That's your forecast from Magic Hits 105.9 WMMC.
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8: 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Friday kicks off at 4 with vendors arriving at the fairgrounds, plus the fish fry at the American Legion from 4 to 7. 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Then Saturday, it's the famous Shrine Barbecue Drive-Thru that starts at 11 until they sell out. The Shrine Parade rolls at 2, and don't miss the Demolition Derby Saturday night at 6 o'clock. 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

0: Another major hit for Casey and the Sunshine Band and some great advice. Just go ahead and get down to NAD. Jay Coffey, so from the Journal of Nutrition, which is a medical research journal, down on your job? Well, you're probably not drinking enough. Water. You know, even mild dehydration, which you could experience from not drinking water or other beverages for a few hours, reduces energy, puts you in a bad mood, and hurts your concentration. Now, if you prefer coffee or tea to plain water, well, sip what you like, because research shows that caffeinated drinks can be just as hydrating as the unleaded kind. I go for both.
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2: Here, Wabash Valley weather forecast from J.J. Reynolds. Today, a slight chance of a storm. Otherwise, a mix of clouds and sun. The high 79. Partly cloudy and 58 tonight. Partly sunny, 81 for tomorrow. That's your forecast from Magic Hits 105.9 WMMC. Your place for a lot of fun and a lot of good times is at the Marshall American Legion. And don't forget, they have bingo the second Tuesday of every month, and that starts at 6. Your place for a good time is always the Marshall American Legion.
3: Soybeans and corn are lower, cattle are higher, hogs are mixed. I'm John Perkins with a Brownfield Market Update. 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Soybeans were lower today. U.S. planting and development conditions look favorable in many areas. Soybean oil is up on strong demand for biodiesel use. July beans are down 7.5 at 11.79 and a quarter. August is 7 lower at 11.83 and a quarter. July bean meal's down $4 at 325.80. July soybean oil's up 116 points at 78.88. Corn's lower, watching development weather, expecting mostly good conditions into mid-month. Overall, demand's solid to start the last quarter of the marketing year. July's 5.75 lower at 441, and September's down 5.5 at 450 and a quarter. And wheat is down. Contracts are oversold, but the trade's wary about pricing wheat further above demand as we kick off the new marketing year for wheat. The USDA's first winter wheat harvest update of the season's out this afternoon. July Chicago down 2.25 at 608 and a quarter. July Kansas City 4 lower at 645 and 3 quarters. July Minneapolis is down 10.5 at 653 and a quarter. Live and feeder cattle are up on oversold signals and the tight supply of market-ready numbers. The show list does look mixed when compared to last week, mostly larger. Box beef's up at midday with very light movement. August live's 137 higher at 240.45. October's up 177 at 232.20. August feeder cattle are up 337 at 351.80. And hogs are mixed, mostly lower on spread trade and technical weakness. Pork's up at midday, but that's been inconsistent, and cash business is mixed. July lean's 52 higher at $100.02. August is 65 lower at 97.70. Crude oil's back at $93 a barrel. The Dow's down about 160 points. Brownfield. Market prices can change greatly once trading begins each day. 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

0: 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Hello, good afternoon. Frank Rush here. It's nice to have you along today as we kick off another work week together Monday afternoon, and that means going to be kind of warm today, 83 for the high, 57 tonight, 80 tomorrow, 79 right now, but it's really a nice day. No rain in the forecast for the next several days.
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special and Second Chance coming up this Thursday at Twin Lakes Park up in Paris. 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Going off from 6:30 till 9 every Thursday. This Thursday it's Pizzazz doing top 40.

0: It's 105.9 WMMC Green Day. Good riddance time of your life. So do you have pets at home? Cats, dogs, goldfish? I don't know. But do you have pets? If you do, and if you could actually literally talk to your pets, what would you ask them? 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

0: 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So, if you could ask your pets any question in the world, provided you could actually talk to them and they would answer you back, what would you ask them? Well, they've done surveys on this kind of stuff of pet parents, and you know what the biggest question, the number one question is? They would ask, are you happy? That's number one question pet parents wish they could ask their animals. The study found that just over half frequently want to communicate with their pets to understand their thoughts and feelings. Other top questions include, do you like your life? What is actually happening in that head? We'd all like to know that. And interestingly, 88% believe they truly do understand their pet, while 41% say their animal understands them better than any human. And you know what? That's probably not wrong.
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How you doing, Frank Brashear? 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We're in the middle of another long set of your favorites. 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

0: Frank Rush here. Good to have you along. Kicking off the week. 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Your shot at up to $1,000. 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Would you like to try to win? All right, 217-826-8017. That's the number you call. 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
3: 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To Green Up we go. And Tanya Napier, how you doing, Tanya?
4: Napier, how you doing?
5: Hi, I'm doing great.
3: Hi there. Keep the radio down.
5: Okay, yes, it's down now. Okay.
3: All right, Tanya. So you want to try to win some money?
5: Yeah, sounds good.
3: All right, we could give $1,000 to you, so let's hope you get it right. Tell me you want to win the Big Jack.
5: Okay, I want to win the Big Jack.
3: Here we go. Let's see what happens. Tanya's first spin. Like I said, $1,000 is what she could win, so let's hope this is going to turn out good. I want to start off the week the right way by giving away some money. Tanya, your first spin is going to be worth...
6: The Wheel of Jack says $10.
3: All right, let's try to do better than that. $10 is what you got. Now, I will be honest with you. If you want, you can stop right now, collect your 10, and be done. Or you can take that 10 that you just won and bet that you can spin the wheel one more time and land on 10 again. And if you do that, it'll turn into $100. Anything else, it turns into zero. I say thank you very much for listening. And then, Tanya, I will hang up on you. So it's up to you. You can keep the 10 or go for more. What do you want?
5: Let's go for more.
3: And what do you want to win?
5: I want to win the Big Jack.
3: There we go. Let's see what happens. Now I'm hoping Tanya can turn this into $100. She's got 10. One more time needs to land on 10. That'll turn into $100, which is a nice little prize. So let's see, what are we going to get?
6: The Wheel of Jack says $50.
3: Well, that's nice. Unfortunately, Tanya, it doesn't do you any good. Okay, so here's the deal. You don't get any money today. However, you are qualified for the second chance drawing, and that means you could score a couple $100 coming up here in a few weeks. So with any luck at all, you may win then. On top of that, if you wait 30 days, you can call back and you can try to get on and spin the wheel one more time, okay?
5: Okay, sounds good. Thanks.
3: Tanya, thank you very much for listening. Thank you very much for playing. I wish you better luck next time, and maybe, you know, hey, on the second chance drawing, good luck with that. So we are all hoping we can eventually give you some money. Doggone it. Okay, now your next chance to play, to try to get in and win some cash, coming up tomorrow.

0: Magic Hits 105.9 WMMC, The Smashing Pumpkins in 1979. So are you single? And would you like to not be single? Well, it turns out, recent research shows that adults, 1 in 6, haven't dated anybody they first met offline in 2 years. Well, that's because during the pandemic, we started going out to bars and stuff, so now we don't know how to talk to real people anymore. 83% are hoping to meet somebody organically this summer rather than through a dating app. But just over half say lack of confidence prevents them from approaching people in person because you don't know what kind of freaking weirdo you're going to run into, right? Fear of rejection tops the other barriers, too, just over half. So there you go. If you're feeling like you would like to meet somebody, you would like to date somebody, and you don't, and you can't, and you won't because you're afraid of rejection or you're just afraid to meet them in person, just know you're not alone.
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The Miracles there and Love Machine. How you doing? Frank Rush here to get it along. 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Stick around for that. 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
1: Way, way back in the closet here. Ouch. Whoa. We're digging out these. Ah, this will be great. 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
0: 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It was released in August of 1986 as the lead single from his debut album of the same name. It became this artist's biggest hit and was certified platinum by the authorities that determine such things. The track was also featured in the 2007 film Are We Done Yet? Billboard ranked it as the number 3 song for 1987. It was not intended as the original single to promote the album, as I Got the Feeling was scheduled to be the first single. Luckily for this artist, that's not the first single. Good for him, because it was the follow-up to this song, and it only peaked at 56, so he was better off with this song as the first release. Here's Gregory Abbott and Shake You Down, today's Lost Classic on Magic Hits.

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5: In the news, as the month of June begins, 793 young Vigo County people begin a new life as a high school graduate. Earlier this week, 14 graduated from Booker T. Washington Alternative School. Sunday, West Vigo began the day with 132 seniors getting diplomas at the school gym. Then at the Hallman Center, Terre Haute North awarded diplomas to 291 seniors, followed by 326 at South who have completed high school. Several received degrees from Ivy Tech and other honorary degrees that will help them moving forward. Congratulations to each one. Everything's back to normal at Basler on the east side after a gas leak outside the store, which resulted in evacuating the building for safety. This happened on Saturday. Things were fine, no one hurt, and the store reopened Sunday. In crime news, 28-year-old Denia Long of Terre Haute received 27 years in prison for killing her husband Levi 3 years ago. She pled guilty to manslaughter and dealing drugs. Three other charges were dropped in the plea agreement. It's a look at news. I'm Tom McClanahan for WMMC 105.9.
0: Thank you, Tom. 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Now your Wabash Valley weather forecast from J. Jed Reynolds tonight. Mostly clear and 57, partly sunny, 80 tomorrow, 53 and clear Tuesday night. Wednesday, sunny, the high 80. Really nice right now. It's 83.
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0: 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UB40, Red Red Wine. So what is the latest trend out there, and have you taken part in this? Have you ever thought about getting a head rub? That's the new thing. Head spas are expanding all across America, basically focused on cranial and facial relaxation. Sessions take from 60 to 90 minutes, hour and a half on these things. These specialized establishments originated in Japan, combining centuries-old massage practices with herbal treatments. Herbal? However you want to pronounce it. Before they gained popularity in Japan salons during the 90s, sessions typically begin with a scalp inspection using magnifying devices, followed by deep cleansing to make sure your head is clean. They will then exfoliate your scalp and steam your scalp, and then give you extended head, face, and neck massage. Many can last for up to 90 minutes of getting your head rubbed. Peter Tam, owner of Nin Head Spa, notes that head massages cost, ready for this, about $100 an hour. So if you want to have your head rubbed, you're going to pay.
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0: Then Saturday is the famous Shrine Barbecue Drive-Thru that starts at 11 until they sell out. 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
1: 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A season filled with championships, tradition, and excellence have brought the KZ Westfield Lady Warriors to the doorstep of the state finals. Now only one challenge remains. This afternoon from Charlotte West Stadium in Carbondale, the Lady Warriors put their remarkable season on the line as they battled the Waltonville Lady Spartans in the IHSA Class 1A Super Sectional. A trip to Peoria, a place in the Final Four, and a chance to play for a state championship are all on the line. The road to state runs through Southern Illinois University Carbondale today. 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Now let's head to Charlotte West Stadium for the Central State Construction pregame show. Good Monday afternoon and welcome to Southern Illinois University Carbondale and Charlotte West Stadium for super sectional action, Elite Eight style, today between the KZ Westfield Lady Warriors and the Waltonville Lady Spartans. Good afternoon, everybody. I'm Joey O'Rourke. The Lady Warriors 33-6 on the year, or 33-4, excuse me, taking on the Waltonville Lady Spartans 31-6. The winner goes to the Final Four in the state semifinals on Thursday afternoon in Peoria at the Louisville Slugger Complex. What an amazing day it's turned out to be for high school softball, and we are going to have a good one here. Two of the best remaining teams in the state of Illinois. KZ Westfield comes in with their 39 regional titles, or 29 sectional titles. They've got six super sectional titles, and they've been a state qualifier 23 years in their 48-year history of playing softball as KZ Westfield. We're going to step away for a timeout here on the Central State Construction pregame show. When we come back, we'll have the KZ State Bank Coach's pregame interview with head coach Dalton McFarland. 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

0: Welcome back to Lady Warrior Softball on Magic Hits 105.9 audio streaming worldwide at WMMCRadio.com. I'm Joey O'Rourke live from Charlotte West Stadium this afternoon as the Lady Warriors take part in the Elite Eight of the IHSA State Softball Playoff Series. We're at Southern Illinois University Carbondale for today's super sectional matchup between the Lady Warriors and the Lady Spartans of Waltonville. We're talking with head coach Dalton McFarland on the KZ State Bank Coach's pregame interview. Coach, back-to-back Elite Eight appearances, a familiar foe in this Waltonville Lady Spartans team. First off, congratulations to you and the young ladies. I know it's always an exciting time when you can make it to the super sectional and a chance to get to the state finals.
1: Yeah, thanks, Joey. Every step of these runs is important and is enjoyable. That Elite Eight stage is a really, really fun time. It's a big deal. It helps, like I said, that our girls have been there. There's going to be some familiarity with this game being at the same place against the same team that it was last year.
0: And you look at these two teams, I mean, you've got two of the best pitchers in the state of Illinois. You've got two of the best offenses in the state of Illinois. I mean, and you look at it, I mean, you get this late in the stage, you win 2-0 on Friday. Waltonville scores 18 runs on Saturday. But again, these are two high-powered offenses. But at the same time, we've got two of the best pitchers in the state.
1: Yeah, absolutely. I think, you're looking at two of the best teams in the state in this Elite Eight matchup. Waltonville's had a heck of a season, extremely balanced team, really good pitcher. Their offense has been really high-powered this season. And like you said, 18 runs in a sectional championship against a really good Goreville team is kind of unheard of.
0: And you look at these two teams that are going to do battle today. The Lady Warriors, you guys are 33-4. Waltonville is 31-6. You look at it. Obviously, any team that's remaining is a really good team in the Elite Eight. And if you have the fortunes of being in the state finals, that is amazing. But when you look at it, just by the records and everything that you take a look at, there's a chance that these two teams, KZ Westfield and Waltonville, might be the best two teams remaining in the Elite Eight.
1: Yeah, I mean, there's some really good 1A teams left in it, but like you said, I mean, this is a state championship level matchup, and we happen to get to see it and play it in the Elite Eight, so it's going to be a great game.
0: And you look at your team, obviously Ava Goebel is a catalyst for this team. She was locked in a two-hitter on a Friday night in that 2-0 win over Windsor's Stu Strauss. But Lucy Moore, the state's leading RBI producer, she's top 15 in several other

0: especially of late. And like you said, with Ava on the mound, it gives you a chance. And she's been in these big games, and she knows what it takes to win the big ones.
1: Coach, you and I have been here several times together over the last 7-8 years. Obviously, we made it to the state finals last year, finishing third place. You know how important small ball is at this stage of the game and this late in the season. Your girls are starting to really, you know, get the bunts down when they needed to. And you talk about one of the biggest bunts of the game on Friday. Addie Seaton got a beautiful one down the third base line.
0: Yeah, absolutely. Bunts played a big part in both of our sectional wins. Addie had a really big one that she got down against Windsor Sioux Straws that was in a perfect spot, ended up getting thrown down the line to score a second run. In the South Central game, first round of sectionals, Anna Karras and Ari Bonds, the same type of bunt. I think all three of them put it in the same spot, which is about the perfect spot. So we're going to have to keep getting bunts down and executing all those little things to win big games like this.
1: Coach, as you get your team prepared for this, what's your final message to them?
0: Yeah, I mean, they've been here before. It's going in with a good mindset, being locked in, being confident. We want to start strong. And, at any point, if something doesn't go our way, you stay locked in and you just make the next play. So it's all about mindset and execution at this stage.
1: Hey, Coach, appreciate you taking some time with us this afternoon. Best of luck, and let's hope we're making a trip to Peoria on Thursday, okay?
0: Yep, thanks, Joey. Appreciate it.
1: That is head coach Dalton McFarland, the Casey State Bank Coach's pregame interview on the Central State Construction pregame show. When we come back, we'll have stats, we'll have starting lineups, and more. This is Lady Warriors softball on Magic Kids 105.9 and online at WMMCRadio.com.
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0: 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Dr. Aaron Stinson says, go get them, Lady Warriors. Preferred Bank, KZ's hometown bank. That's Ken Scott and the gang. 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We get to the stats here in the game. You look at this Waltonville Lady Spartans team, 31-6 on the year. An impressive record. These two teams did meet earlier this year. KZ Westfield won that game 8-2, but Waltonville led going into the bottom of the sixth inning, 2-1 in that game. KZ Westfield erupted for 7 runs to end up winning that one 8-2 in that game. You look at this Waltonville Lady Spartan team hitting .365 on the year. They've got 240 runs batted in. They've got 343 hits as a team, 279 runs scored on the year. They've hit 10 homers, 66 doubles, and 6 triples on the year. You look at them on the base paths. Layla Newberry, the senior, leads the way. The freshman Newberry leads the way with 43 stolen bases on the year. Alyssa Shane Backler has got 19 stolen bases. Layla Newberry has 16 stolen bases. And freshman Briley Williams has 15 stolen bases on the year. You look at this KZ Westfield offense. Man, what an offense it is. Up and down the lineup, hitting 405 as a team, 40 home runs on the year, 89 doubles, 20 triples. They've got 329 RBIs on the year. They've collected 415 hits as a team, 354 runs scored coming into this game this year. You look at the Lady Warriors on the base paths. Anna Karras leads the way with 50 stolen bases. Ari Bonds, the sophomore, 35 stolen bases on the year. Hannah Shackman and Claire Custerman each have 10 stolen bases. Kennedy Fuller, a freshman who we may see in a courtesy runner role or a pinch running role, has 9 stolen bases on the year, along with Ella Whitaker, the junior, 9 stolen bases on the year as well. Lucy Moore has 6, and Jilly Gilbert has 5. I mean, this is a matchup of two really good softball teams, and a trip to the Final Four in the state semifinals on Thursday afternoon is getting ready to happen. Both coaches are training lineups right now as we speak at home plate. The KZ Westfield Lady Warriors did win the toss in the pregame, and the Lady Warriors are the home team on the scoreboard here today. You look at this Waltonville Lady Spartans softball team. Their lineup looks like this. Leading it off, it will be Briley Williams, the first baseman. Williams on the year hitting .458 on the year. Only a freshman. She does not have any homers, but she's got 9 doubles, 3 triples, 18 runs batted in, 49 hits. She's got 43 stolen bases to lead the way on the year. Batting second, it is the pitcher. She's outstanding. Alyssa Shane Backler coming into this one. Shane Backler hitting .360 on the year, 14 doubles. She has a triple, 18 runs batted in. She has 36 hits. She has scored 43 runs, which is a team high coming into this game. Batting third,
1: It is the catcher, Addy Stanley, a freshman hitting .419, four homers, 12 doubles, one triple. This is a young team and a very talented team in the Waltonville Lady Spartans. Batting cleanup, it is the third baseman. That is Shea Taylor. Taylor on the year hitting .402. She's got a homer, five doubles, 26 runs batted in, 37 hits, and 14 runs scored. Taylor only a sophomore. Batting fifth, it is Marley Grant, the shortstop. Grant on the year, a junior hitting .385, seven doubles, 31 RBIs, which is second on the team to Stanley. We'll get to her here in just a second. Addy Stanley, that is, who has a team-high 33 runs batted in. Grant does, or Gant, excuse me, has 37 hits and 15 runs scored. Batting sixth, it is the center fielder, Camry Patiski. Patiski on the year, hitting .341, a sophomore, three doubles, a triple, 25 runs batted in, 30 hits, 16 runs scored for Camry Patiski. Batting seventh, it is Annie Wangler, the left fielder, Wangler for this team. If we can find her stats here, we're fine. Junior hitting .344. There it is. Five home runs, which is a team high on the year. She's got 27 runs batted in, 33 hits, and 19 runs scored. Batting eighth, it is the right fielder, Layla Newberry, a senior hitting .302 on the year, two doubles, 19 hits, 19 runs. She has five runs batted in. And the designated player today, it is Ashlyn Cluck. Cluck, a freshman hitting .319, 16 runs batted in. She has a double, 15 hits, two runs scored for Cluck in 24 games played this year. The second baseman and the flex player is Aston Irwin. The starting lineup for Dalton McFarland's KZ Westfield Lady Warriors, it'll be Ava Goble leading it off and pitching, hitting .475 on the year. Eight home runs, 17 doubles, two triples, 39 RBIs, and 58 hits. Batting second, the center fielder, junior Anna Karras, .412, average on the year, two homers, 10 doubles, 21 runs batted in, 47 hits on the year, 50 stolen bases. Gabriella Fry hits third, plays left field, hitting .443, five homers, 14 doubles, three triples, and 51 runs batted in for Gabriella Fry. The cleanup hitter, Lucy Moore, .542 batting average. That is tops on the team, 10 homers, tops on the team, 13 doubles, three triples, and a IHSA state-leading 69 runs batted in. Batting fifth, it is the right fielder, sophomore Ari Bonds, .402, average on the year, two homers, six doubles, one triple, and 30 runs batted in. She has 35 stolen bases on the year. Batting sixth, it is Ella Whitaker, the junior, hitting .383 on the year, six homers, eight doubles, four triples, and 40 runs batted in. Batting seventh, it is the sophomore third baseman, Jilly Gilbert, hitting .336 on the year, five homers, 10 doubles, three triples, and 34 runs batted in. Batting eighth, the designated player, Hannah Shackman, the junior, hitting .312 on the year, two homers, five doubles, two triples, and 12 runs batted in. The second baseman is Addie Seaton. She hits ninth. The senior hitting .307 on the year, four doubles, and 17 runs batted in. And the flex player and the shortstop, it is junior Haley Shackman. Those are the starting lineups for both teams. Pitching for the Waltonville Lady Spartans, it is the junior Alyssa Shane Backler, a .240 average on the year. 29th will be her 30th appearance of the year. She's 24-5 on the year. Shane Backler, 178 innings pitch, 152 hits given up, 87 runs have been scored, 61 of those runs are earned. She struck out 238 batters. She has walked 59, and she has surrendered seven home runs on the year. For the KZ Westfield Lady Warriors, Ava Goble will be in the circle. She's got a 1.70 ERA. She's 20-3 on the year. This is her 33rd appearance, her 23rd start. She's got 11 complete games, four shutouts, including the sectional title game on Friday night, a 2-0 win. Goble, 148 and a third innings pitch, 112 hits given up, 59 runs have been scored, 36 of those runs have been earned. She has struck out 193. She has walked 51, and she has given up 10 homers. Those are the lineups for both teams. We're getting ready to honor America with the playing of the national anthem. We're going to step away for a final timeout here on the Central State Construction pregame show. When we come back, we've got first pitch in the Elite Eight from Charlotte West Stadium in Southern Illinois University, Carbondale. This is Lady Warrior Softball on Magic Hits 105.9.
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1: 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This is KZ Westfield Lady Warriors softball in the Elite Eight of the IHSA Class A State Playoffs here in the state of Illinois. Hope you're having a great Monday afternoon, a partly cloudy, beautiful 81-degree day here in Carbondale as we are ready for first pitch here at Charlotte West Stadium between the Lady Warriors and the Lady Spartans of Waltonville. Briley Williams will lead it off. The first baseman hits from the left side, only a freshman. She'll be the first to face the senior hurler for Casey Westfield, Ava Goble. Goble has her sign. She'll rock. She'll fire. First pitch is lined into shallow left field in front of Gabriella Fry, and that's a leadoff single for Briley Williams. And Waltonville has their first batter of the game on base, and now coming to the plate, it'll be Alyssa Shanebackler, the pitcher, who will oppose Ava Goble here in this one. And you look at, again, on the Williams on the base pass, 15 stolen bases on the year. Goble rocks, fires, and Shanebackler takes lone outside for ball one. And it counts one ball and no strikes just underway here in the top of the first inning. The Class 1A Super Sectional here is Southern Illinois University Carbondale, a rematch of last year's matchup. The 1-0 pitch on the way is a fly ball hit to center field, shallow center field. Karras comes on to make the play, and there is one away. Briley Williams was on the move, and Shanebackler pops out into shallow center field. And there's one away, and now Addie Stanley will come to the plate. Stanley has had an unbelievable year. Only a freshman hitting .419 on the year, four homers, 12 doubles, a team-high 33 runs batted in. She has 44 hits on the year. Goble rocks, fires. Williams running, pitches high, throw down to Shackman, not in time. And Briley Williams has her 16th stolen base of the year for the Waltonville Lady Spartans. And with one out here in the top of the first, Waltonville has a runner in scoring position. The count, one ball and no strikes to Addie Stanley, the right-handed hitting catcher. This is a young lineup for Waltonville. They are going to be a team to be dealt with for several years to come. The 1-0 pitch on the way is on the outside corner on fastball, and it's strike one. And the count's one ball and one strike. Shore Murphy Insurance, Heather Schaffner, Dan Gable, Spencer Schaffner, and Madison Schaffner pulling for the purple and gold here today. Three Sisters Logistics, the premier hauling operation in East Central Illinois. Now the 1-1 pitch on the way is swung on and missed. Good pitch there by Goble. She got Stanley to expand her zone, and the count's one ball and two strikes. Andy's Landscape and Lawn, the pride of Western Clark County for all your landscaping and lawn needs. Andy Tuweiler can take care of you. One ball, two strikes, a runner in scoring position in Briley Williams for Waltonville here in the top of the first. 1-2 pitch on the way is a soft blooper. It's going to land in front of Shackman. She struggles to handle it, and then a wide throw is not going to be in time. And that's a mental error there by Shackman. The shortstop should have came on and caught it. It bounced in front of her. And now runners are at the corners with only one out. And coming to the plate, it'll be Shea Taylor. Taylor is their third baseman. And you look at her, .402 average on the year. 26 runs batted in. Runners at the corner. We do have a courtesy runner in the game for Stanley. And that will be Alba Newberry. Newberry, 43 stolen bases on the year. Goble will rock, she'll fire, and a pitch misses up and out of the zone. And the count's one ball and no strikes to Shea Taylor. Runners at second and third with only one out here in the top of the first inning. Goble trying to work her way out of this one. Strikeout here of Taylor would go a long way if she can somehow find a way. Casey Westfield's defense does play back up the middle. The 1-0 pitch is low for ball two, and the count's two balls and no strikes. So two balls, no strikes, one out. Here in the top of the first inning, Waltonville two hits. Here in the top of the first, they've got runners at second and third. Goble will rock, she'll fire, and a fastball called a strike on the outside corner. And it counts two balls and one strike. Marley Gant stands in the on-deck circle. The junior hitting .385 on the year with seven doubles and 31 runs batted in. Goble looks over, has her sign. She'll rock, she'll fire. The 2-1 pitch is high for ball three, and the count's 3-1. A walk here would force out at every base on the infield. Lady Warriors trying to get out of this one. One out here on the top of the first. The 3-1 pitch fouled straight back. Good cut there by Taylor. And the count runs full at three balls and two strikes. So three balls, two strikes. One out, runners at second and third. Drama already building here in the top of the first inning of this Class 1A Super Sectional title game. The payoff pitch on the way is high for ball four. And the bases are loaded here in the top of the first inning with one out. And now Dalton McFarland wants a timeout. So Dalton McFarland's going to take a trip to the mound. We're going to take a 30-second break. Bases loaded for Waltonville here in the top of the first. Only one out. 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
1: Welcome back to Charlotte West Stadium and Lady Warriors softball on Magic Kids 105.9. The Lady Warriors find themselves in a jam here in the top of the first inning. Bases loaded. One out, and Marley Gant, the shortstop, will come to the plate. Gant hitting .385 on the year. She's got 31 runs batted in, which is second on the team. Infield is in. Force out anywhere on the infield. Goble delivers a first pitch fastball in there for strike one, and the count's no balls and a strike. 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The 0-1 pitch on the way is a fly ball hit into shallow right field. Bonds catches it. She's going to throw home. It's a perfect throw, and they've got her nailed at home. Now they've got her in a pickle on the third base side, and the Lady Warriors get out of the bases loaded jam in the top of the first. Are you kidding me? Are you kidding me? Ari Bonds, a bullet to home plate to Ella Whitaker, and the Lady Warriors get out of a bases-loaded jam here in the top of the first. We go to the bottom of the first, and the Lady Warriors get their first at bat. It's no score between the Lady Warriors and Waltonville. This is Lady Warrior softball on Magic Kids 105.9.
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1: 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I'm Joey Erwark, coming to you live from Charlotte West Stadium here in Carbondale, the home of Southern Illinois University Saluki Softball on a beautiful Monday afternoon. If you're just tuning in, the Lady Warriors coming to bat here in the bottom of the first. Ava Goble and the Lady Warriors work themselves out of a bases-loaded jam on an inning-ending double play on a fly ball to right field. Ari Bonds caught it, threw a bullet home to Ella Whitaker, and they had Briley Williams dead to rights, got her in a pickle, and Whitaker tagged her out, and the Lady Warriors got out of the top of the first with no runs. Yeah, that's right, no runs. It was bases loaded and one out, and the Lady Warriors get out of it in dramatic fashion. And now Ava Goble will lead it off here in the bottom of the first, hitting .475 on the year as the senior. 8 homers, 17 doubles, 2 triples, 39 runs batted in. She'll face Alicia Shane Backler. She'll ground one foul left side. And the count's no balls and one strike. Shane Backler again, an impressive resume, 24-5 on the year in her 30th appearance. 178 innings pitched, 152 hits, 87 runs, 61 have been earned. 8 of those came against Casey Westfield. Now breaking ball in there for strike two. And the count's no balls and two strikes. Shane Backler, 238 strikeouts on the year. She has walked 59. Goble behind the count, no balls and two strikes. Shane Backler looks at her wristband, has the sign on the rubber. She's going to rock. She's going to fire. The 0-2 pitch is a foul ball straight back. Good cut there by Goble. And the count's no balls and two strikes. No balls, two strikes to the leadoff batter here on the bottom of the first for Casey Westfield and Ava Goble. Anna Karras, the junior center fielder, stands in the on-deck circle. Goble trying to get things started. Man, they really are shading her to left field or the outfield for Waltonville. She hits one straight up the middle. She's got a double guaranteed. And now Goble almost was rung up on a pitch on the inside corner, but they say ball one. And the count is one ball and two strikes. So one ball, two strikes. Down the line, 190. Down the left and right field line, 220 dead center. Here is Charlotte West Stadium. Now Shane Backler taking her time. And now she's back on the rubber. Here we go. The 1-2 pitch on the way is going to be low in the dirt for ball two. And the count even at 2 balls and 2 strikes. For the Lady Warriors, it's Ava Goble, Anna Karras, Gabriella Fry, the first 3-2 to face the talented Alyssa Shane Backler. Waltonville, 2 hits in the top of the first. They loaded the bases, but the Lady Warriors got out of it with no runs. Now a ground ball hit to the third baseman, fielded cleanly, throw across the diamond in time by Shea Taylor to Briley Williams. And Ava Goble is retired for the first out here in the bottom of the first inning. So Shane Backler wins that matchup with Ava Goble, and now it'll be Anna Karras coming to the plate. So Karras will come to the plate, hitting .412 on the year. 2 homers, 10 doubles, 21 runs batted in. She does have 47 hits. If she gets on, she's a real threat. 50 stolen bases on the year. Infield plays in at the corners. Now it's a line drive ripped foul down the left field line. Out in front of that pitch from Shane Backler was Karras. And it counts no balls and 1 strike. Gabriella Fry stands in the on-deck circle. Lady Warriors softball brought to you by Riedel Fry Incorporated. They're your home for Bad Boy and Grasshopper Mowers. They're on Route 40 in Marshall. Saw Josh at the game here today, back in the purple and gold. Shane Backler has her sign. Karras in the right-handed hitting batter's box. The 0-1 pitch is a bunt shown. She gets it down. Shane Backler's going to field it, and her throw is not going to be in time. Anna Karras, a bunt single, beats it out. And with one out, the Lady Warriors have their first base runner of the game. Shane Backler played that about as well as you could, but the speed by Karras just too much. And it is a bunt single, and now Gabriella Fry, the sophomore left fielder, will come to the plate. Fry, 51 runs batted in, second on the team to Lucy Moore. Fry hitting .443 on the year, 5 homers, 14 doubles, 3 triples. Again, Karras stands at first, 50 stolen bases on the year, top 5 in the state of Illinois. Now the pitch is going to be shown. Karras is running. Throw is off the shortstop. And then Karras got banged up. Ball shot away. And I believe it's going to be ball one. I believe the pitch was a little high. And now they're going to check on Karras at second base. They're checking her left knee. Maybe she just got scraped up a little bit. Her 51st stolen base of the year. And now the Lady Warriors have runners, or have a runner in scoring position in Anna Karras. And let's see, they're going to bring Karras. I think that you got some blood, and they're going to have to get this blood stopped. Destiny Bud will bring out the medicine kit, and Dalton McFarlane will play athletic trainer as well as head coach. Lady Warriors normally have an athletic trainer with them, but they appear not to today, and so McFarland taking over that role. We're in the bottom of the first inning. No score between Casey Westfield and Waltonville. One out. Anna Karras just swiped her 51st stolen base of the year. And now the Lady Warriors with Gabriella Fry at the plate have a runner in scoring position. If you're just joining us, in the top of the first, Waltonville loaded the bases up with only one out. The Lady Warriors, though, on a fly ball, get an inning-ending double play on an absolute strike from right field by the sophomore Ari Bonds, Della Whitaker. They had Briley Williams, who tagged up trying to score. Dead to rights at home and got her out in a pickle. So now, the count is, I believe, 1 ball and no strikes. We'll have to wait and see the official. I thought they called a ball because Fry pulled back, but I never saw the official call. So 1 ball, no strikes to Gabriella Fry. Anna Karras stands at second base. Shane Backler rocks, fires. Fry pops one up on the infield. They've got 2 girls calling for it. The catcher makes the play in foul territory, and there's 2 away. So Shane Backler was calling for it, and the catcher, Addie Stanley, also calling for it, and Stanley made the play in foul territory on the third base side, and now Lucy Moore with 2 outs and a runner in scoring position will come to the plate. Moore hitting .542 on the year, 10 homers, 13 doubles, 3 triples, and a state-leading 69 runs batted in. Looking for her 70th, and now they're going to intentionally walk Lucy Moore to get to Ari Bonds. And so an intentional walk issued of Lucy Moore, and now the sophomore Ari Bonds, who came up with a huge defensive play in the top of the first, will come to the plate with two outs and runners at first and second. Bonds hitting .402 on the year, 30 runs batted in, 2 homers, 6 doubles, a triple. So Kara stands at first, Lucy Moore after the intentional walk stands. Kara's at second, Lucy Moore at first. Now Bonds will face Shane Backler in the first pitch. She sees popped up, right side. The second baseman over, under, puts it away, and the side is retired. That's Aston Irwin, and the Lady Warriors are done here in the bottom of the first. The Lady Warriors get two on one hit. They leave two. We go to the top of the second. No score between the Lady Warriors and Waltonville. This is Lady Warriors softball on Magic Kids 105.9.
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1: We go to the top of the second inning here in the Class 1A IHSA Super Sectional, the Elite Eight here at Charlotte West Stadium in Carbondale. No score between the Lady Warriors and the Lady Spartans of Waltonville. The center fielder, Camry Petiski, will lead it off here in the top half of the second inning. Petiski hits from the left side, hitting .341 on the year. 3 doubles, a triple, 25 runs batted in. She has 30 hits and 88 at-bats this year. First pitch from Goble is just off the outside part of the plate, and the count's 1-1 and no strikes. Goble, with the help of the defense of Ari Bonds and Ella Whitaker, got out of bases-loaded jam in the top of the first. The 1-0 pitch on the way to Petiski is low and outside, and the count's 2-2 and no strikes. Waltonville, 2 hits in the top of the first. Casey Westfield had a hit in the bottom of the first. So both teams have collected hits here so far. Now the 2-0 pitch is a called strike, and the count is 2-2 and 1 strike. So 2-2 and a strike to Cameron Petiski. It'll be Petiski, Wangler, and Newberry due up for Waltonville here in the top of the second inning. Now the 2-1 pitch, swung on a miss. Good pitch there by Goble, and the count is 2-2 and 2 strikes. Shelf Law, Kara Shelf, Landry, Huizenga handle estate and trust planning needs along with transactional cases. They've got a location in Casey saying go get them, Lady Warriors. A 2-2 pitch up and out of the zone, and the count goes full, 3-2 and 2 strikes. So 3-2, 2 strikes here to Camry Petiski, the leadoff batter. In the top of the second inning for Waltonville, the payoff pitch on the way is a foul ball into the backstop. And the count will be again 3-2 and 2 strikes. Kirchner Building Center is your home improvement project partner. Been helping you since 1906. They are pulling for the purple and gold. Staley Insurance, other hometown pros in downtown Casey, saying go get them, Lady Warriors. Shane Todd, a local Edward Jones investment expert and a proud Casey Westfield alum. The payoff pitch is just off the outside part of the plate, and that'll be a leadoff walk for Petiski. Man, that one looked close, but they say it's a leadoff walk, and Petiski stands at first base. And now Annie Wangler will come to the plate. Looking at trying to get the stats for Petiski on the base paths. Petiski has 8 stolen bases on the year. Now first pitch, fastball misses up, maybe a little out too. to Wengler, and the count's one ball and no strikes. So one ball, no strikes to Annie Wengler. Layla Newberry stands in the on-deck circle. Patiski at first base. The 1-0 pitch on the way is fouled straight back. Good cut there by Wengler. And the count is even in a ball and a strike. Wengler on the year, 344 average. She's got a team-high 5 home runs on the year. She's got 9 doubles. 27 runs batted in. The 1-1 pitch on the way is high for ball 2. And the count is 2 balls and 1 strike. So 2 balls and a strike to Annie Wengler, the right-handed hitting left fielder. Newberry stands in the on-deck circle here in the top of the second. The 2-1 pitch is popped up on the infield. It's going to be caught by Haley Shackman, the shortstop, and then it's one away. So one out here in the top half of the second inning with a runner on first. And it Camry Patiski, and now it'll be the right fielder, Layla Newberry, coming to the plate. Newberry, a late addition to the lineup. Newberry hitting 302 on the year, 2 doubles. She has 19 hits and 63 at-bats. See if she may be thinking about laying a bunt down here. Patiski at first. Goal rocks. She fires. Bunt is shown, and a pitch misses low and outside, and the count's 1 ball and no strike. So she did show bunt, but pulled back. So 1 ball, no strikes, a runner at first, and Patiski. 1 out, no score. Here in the top of the second, 1-0 pitch is bunt shown again and taken low for ball 2. And the count is 2 balls and no strikes. If you're Casey Westfield, if you can somehow field this bunt, getting out of first, you have 2 outs with a runner in scoring position and a 9-hole hitter coming up in Cluck. The 2-0 pitch is now bunted at, attempted, and missed in the count. Is 2 balls and 1 strike. So Patiski came up empty there on the attempted bunt. So now the 2-1 pitch is going to be bunted. Foul, third base side. And the count's even at 2 balls and 2 strikes. So 2 balls, 2 strikes. 1 out, a runner at first for Waltonville here in the top of the second. The hitter is Layla Newberry, the 8-spot hitter. The 9-hole hitter in Ashlyn Cluck stands in the on-deck circle. So 2 balls, 2 strikes. 1 out here in the top of the second inning of this Class 1A IHSA Super Sectional. The 2-2 pitch is foul tipped. Whitaker can't hang on to it. And we'll do it again at 2 balls and 2 strikes. So 2 balls, 2 strikes. Again, to Layla Newberry hitting 302 on the year. We're in the top of the second inning. No score. The winner goes to the semifinals on Thursday in Peoria. 2-2 pitch is popped out of play left side. And we'll do it again at 2 balls and 2 strikes. For Casey Westfield, in the bottom half of the second inning, it'll be Ella Whitaker, Jillie Gilbert, and Hannah Shackman. Due up. The 2-2 pitch again from Goble is on the way, fouled down the third base side and right at Dalton McFarland. And we'll again, once again, do it again at 2 balls and 2 strikes. A good battle between Goble and Newberry here. Waltonville in their sectional title win over Goreville scored 18 runs. Again, the 2-2 pitch is a line drive into left field off of Fry. Doesn't shoot far enough away for Patiski to go anywhere, but she's at second. And with one out, runners at first and second, and now the 9-hole hitter in Ashlyn Cluck coming to the plate. Cluck, a freshman, hitting 319 on the year. Waltonville, in their first 2 innings, has threatened. Can the Lady Warriors again work out of this one with only one out? Last inning, it was bases loaded and one out, and the Lady Warriors got out on an inning-ending double play. Can't count on that every inning. Now Goble rocks, fires, Cluck shows bunt, fouls it off at home plate, and the count's no balls and 1 strike. So no balls and a strike to Ashlyn Cluck. Top of the order in Briley Williams, who singled to left field, stands in the on-deck circle. 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That's KZ State Bank. No balls and a strike to Ashlyn Cluck. Runners at first and second, one out here on the top of the second. The 0-1 pitch, bunt shown. Goble fields it. She's going to throw it to third and not in time. And now the bases are loaded. Goble should have just taken the out at first. She was late deciding on the throw to third. And now we're going to get another timeout taken by Dalton McFarland. So with one out, the bases again are loaded here in the top of the second. No score. Waltonville threatening, though. This is Lady Warrior softball on Magic Kids 105.9.
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1: 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It looks like we're going to have a pinch runner coming into this game. I believe it's going to be the flex player. It will be Aston Irwin coming in as the runner for Ashlyn Cluck, the designated player. I'm Joey Rourke here in Carbondale. We're top of the second inning, and for the second consecutive inning, Waltonville has loaded the bases with one out. Last inning, the Lady Warriors were able to get out of it on an inning-ending double play. Now they'll try and work their magic again here in this top of the second inning. It'll be Briley Williams, who's one for one coming to the plate. She singled to left in her first at-bat. First pitch to her is on the outside corner for strike one, and the count is no balls and one strike. One out here in the top of the second inning. After the game, we'll have the Casey Stone Rock solid play of the game. We'll also have the Richards Farm Restaurant player of the game. Now the 0-1 pitch on the way to Williams is up and in. And the count, even at a ball and a strike. Goble has nowhere to put her. With the bases loaded here in the top of the second inning. Lady Warriors again trying to work out of a jam. Goble back on the rubber has her sign. The 1-1 pitch is low for ball two, and the count's 2-1. So two balls, one strike, one out, bases loaded. Infield in for KZ Westfield, a force anywhere. Patiski stands at third. The 2-1 pitch is called strike two on the outside corner, and the count's two balls and two strikes. So two balls, two strikes, one out, bases loaded. Top of the second inning here in the IHSA Class 1A Carbondale Super Sectional. A pivotal moment in this one early. The 2-2 pitch on the way is swung on a miss. Strike three, and a strikeout of Williams is a big one. For Ava Goble, her 194th strikeout on the year. And now there's two outs. And the base is loaded, and now Alyssa Shane Backler will come to the plate. Shane Backler 0-1. Here today, she flew out to Anna Karras in her first at bat. Goble rocks, she fires, and a pop-up right side out of play into the Waltonville fan section. And the count's no balls and one strike. This is pitcher on pitcher right here. Goble versus Shane Backler. Bases loaded here in the top of the second inning. Here goes Goble. The 0-1 pitch is low. Nice block there by Whitaker. And the count's even at a ball and a strike. A great block there by Ella Whitaker. Count one ball, one strike to Alyssa Shane Backler, who came in hitting 360 on the year. Goble rocks, fires. 1-1 pitch is just off the outside part of the plate. And the count now 2-1. Again, nowhere for Goble to put Shane Backler here in this moment. Bases are loaded. Can the Lady Warriors work out of another? One out, bases loaded, jam. Now the 2-1 pitch on the way is on the just off the inside part of the plate. And now the count's 3-1. So three balls, one strike. To Alyssa Shane Backler here in the top of the second inning. Two outs. The bases are loaded. Again, Goble has nowhere to put her. The 3-1 pitch on the way is called strike two, and now it goes full count. Man, the drama that is built here early. We had bases loaded and one out in the top of the first. Now we've got bases loaded, two outs, and a full count. Goebbels, payoff pitch on the way to Shane Backler is a line drive into left center field. This is going to score at least two, maybe three. This is going to clear the bases, and it is a two-out, three RBI double for Alyssa Shane Backler, and Casey Westfield trails 3-0 here in the top of the second inning. With nowhere to put her on a payoff pitch, Shane Backler got a pitch she could drive, and she drove it into the left center field gap, and that cleared the bases, and it's 3-0 Waltonville here in the top of the second inning. And now with two outs and at 3-0, Addie Stanley comes to the plate. And she's going to hit one. It's going to be into center field. Shane Backler is being waved around. Karras comes up throwing. Her throw is cut off by Lucy Moore, and it's 4-0. Waltonville here in the top of the second inning. The Lady Warriors played with fire in the top of the first. Got out of it, played with fire even more here in the second, and they have not been able to get out of this one. 4-0 with two outs. And Newberry will be in to courtesy run for Stanley, and now Shea Taylor will come to the plate. Taylor walked in her first at bat. So Taylor will come to the plate with Waltonville. Four runs across, and now a pitch is wide from Goble, and it counts one ball and no strikes. So five hits for Waltonville, two in the first, three here in the second. Only one for Casey Westfield. And now Taylor is hit by a pitch, and runners are at first and second. And now that'll bring up Marley Gant. Gant flew out to right field in her first at bat. And now Gant fouls one down the right field line. And now the 0-1 pitch misses for ball one, and the count's 1-1. Now the 1-1 pitch is popped up, right side, foul territory. Moore coming on and won't be able to make a play as it goes into the Waltonville dugout, and the count's one ball and two strikes. So Waltonville here in the top of the second has put four across, and the inning's still going with two outs. The count is one ball and two strikes, and now a ground ball hit back to Goble. She'll throw it to Moore in time, and the side is retired. The Lady Warriors have some work to do as they trail 4-0 going to the bottom of the second inning. This is Lady Warriors softball on Magic Hits 105.9.
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1: 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KZ Westfield trailing Waltonville 4-0 here in this IHSA Class 1A Super Sectional at Southern Illinois University Carbondale. Lady Warriors being out hit 5-1 so far. It'll be Ella Whitaker, Jilly Gilbert, and Hannah Shackman due up for the Lady Warriors. Waltonville loaded the bases in the first two innings. In the first inning, they came up empty, but in the second inning, they cashed in a big way, four runs in the top half of the second inning, and now Shane Backler on for her second inning of work. Here in this one, Lady Warriors softball brought to you by Lakeland College, proud supporter of all the student-athletes in Clark County. Richard Farm Restaurant for your next business meeting. Lunch, family dinner, whatever it may be. Stop by, see the gang at Richard's Farm Restaurant in Casey, Illinois. So Ella Whitaker will come to the plate, hitting .383 on the year, six home runs, eight doubles, four triples, 40 runs, batted in. So now Shane Backler looks, has her sign, rocks, fires, and Whitaker will take up and out of the zone for ball one, and the count's one ball and no strikes. Still a long way to go in this one. But the Lady Warriors do have work to do. In the first meeting, the Lady Warriors put up seven in the sixth. So they are capable. Now the 1-0 pitch up and out of the zone. And the count's one ball and no strikes. Now Shane Backler trying to calm herself down inside the circle. Amped up a little bit from all the energy and the four run. Top of the second inning. So count two balls and no strikes. The 2-0 pitch on the way is high for ball three. And the count is three balls and no strikes. Ari Bonds is down in the left field bullpen getting warmed up. So three balls, no strikes to Ella Whitaker, the leadoff batter here in the bottom half of the second inning. The 3-0 pitch, low and in for ball four, and it's a four-pitch walk to Whitaker, and now Jilly Gilbert will come to the plate, and now we will have a courtesy runner, and it'll be Claire Custerman. So Claire Custerman will come on to courtesy run for the catcher, Ella Whitaker, and now Waltonville wants to have a visit inside the circle. They'll do that. We take a 30-second break. 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
1: 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Nobody out here in the bottom of the second. Casey Westfield trailing 4-0. Claire Custerman stands at first base, the courtesy runner for Ella Whitaker, who reached via a four-pitch walk against Alyssa Shane Backler. The 60th batter walked this year by Shane Backler. Now Jilly Gilbert will step into the plate. The sophomore right-handed hitting third baseman, hitting .336 on the year. First pitch she sees up and out of the zone, and it counts one ball and no strikes. So one ball, no strikes to Jilly Gilbert. Gilbert, five homers, 10 doubles, three triples on the year, 34 runs batted in. Shane Backler has thrown five straight balls. Now she has her sign. She'll rock. She'll fire. And it is going to be low for ball two. And the count's two balls and no strikes. So two balls, no strikes to Jilly Gilbert. Six consecutive balls delivered by Shane Backler.

0: and Claire Kusterman. Ella Whitaker started the inning with a four-pitch walk. Lady Warriors trying to work their way back into this one. Again, Ari Bonds down the left field line, warming up in the bullpen. The 2-2 pitch on the way is swung on and missed, an off-speed pitch. And there's one away. So she got her on off-speed pitch. And now Shackman, Hannah Shackman, with one out and a runner at first, will come to the plate. Shackman hitting .312 on the year, two homers, five doubles, two triples, 12 runs batted in. Shane Backler on the rubber. Corners in. Middle infield at regular depth. First pitch to Shackman has popped up on the edge of the infield, and it's going to be caught by the shortstop, backpedaling into shallow center field in Marley Gant, and there's two away. And so now with two outs, it'll be Addie Seaton coming to the plate, trying to extend the inning for the Lady Warriors. So Addie Seaton will come to the plate, trying to extend the inning for Casey Westfield. Seaton hitting .307 on the year, four doubles, 17 runs batted in. First pitch she sees is high. Now a snap throw down to first, but Kusterman dives back in safely. And it counts one ball and no strikes. So one ball, no strikes to Addie Seaton. The ball missed up to Seaton, and it's 1-0. And now Shane Backler will check her wrist. The 2-0 pitch on the way is swung on and missed. Good cut by Seaton, but she came up empty. And it counts even at one ball and one strike. So one ball, one strike, two outs, a runner at first, and Claire Kusterman. Top of the order, and Ava Goble stand in the on-deck circle. The 1-1 pitch, a breaking ball in there for strike two. And the count is one ball and two strikes. So one ball, two strikes, two outs, one on for KZ Westfield. We're in the bottom of the second inning. Lady Warriors trailing 4-0 here in Carbondale. Now the 1-2 pitch from Shane Backler to Seaton on the way, and it swung on and missed. She got her to chase one up and out of the zone, and the side is retired. Whitaker leads off with a four-pitch walk. Kusterman, the courtesy runner, stranded at first. We go to the top of the third. Casey Westfield trailing Waltonville 4-0. 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
0: We go to the top of the third inning here in Carbondale, 4-0 Casey Westfield, trailing Waltonville here in this Class 1A. IHSA Super Sectional, Camry Petiski will lead it off here in this top half of the third inning. Petiski will take a pitch wide for ball one, and the count's 1-0. Petiski walked in her first at bat. She scored in the four-run top of the second inning. She got it started with a leadoff walk. Now the 1-0 pitch on the way is called strike one, and the count even at one ball and one strike. It'll be Petiski, Wangler, and Newberry due up for Waltonville. The bottom of the order got it done in the top half of the second. Now the 1-1 pitch is a ball, and the count's 2-1. So two balls and one strike to Camry Petiski, the left-handed hitting center fielder. She rocks, fires, Goble, and she delivers a 2-1 pitch for ball three, and the count's 3-1.

0: So three balls and a strike to Camry Petiski. Wengler 0 for 1 stands in the on-deck circle. The 3-1 pitch fouled straight back into the backstop and accounts three balls and two strikes. So three balls, two strikes to Camry Petiski. Here in this top of the third inning, Casey Westfield being out hit 5-1. The payoff pitch on the way is popped up left side, and Shackman is into shallow left field, a step into the grass, puts it away, and there is one out here in the top of the third. Casey Westfield does have the top of the order coming to the plate in the bottom half of the third inning. And now Annie Wengler will come to the plate. Wengler 0 for 1 here today. Hits from the right side, playing left field. Goble rocks, fires, and she chases one. Actually, it's a foul ball. She foul tipped it into the glove, I guess, of Whitaker, who could not hang on in the count. No balls and one strike. Again, the Lady Warriors trailing 4-0. The off-speed pitch, grounded, foul. Third base side, Gilbert had to be close. I mean, she had to be really careful there. She stuck her hand out, and had she made contact with it, that would have been a fair ball. But she did not, and so it is a foul ball. Now it counts no balls and two strikes. So now no balls, two strikes. The 0-2 pitch on the way. Swung on a miss, got her to chase one, did Goble. And there's two away, the second strikeout of the game for Ava Goble, her 195th strikeout on the year. And now with two outs, it'll be Layla Newberry coming to the plate. Newberry, 1-for-1 with a run scored. She was one of the four runs scored. She was one of the bases clearing runs scored on the double by Shane Backler. Now Goble rocks, fires, and Newberry pops one up left side. Shackman running into foul territory, makes a basket catch with two hands, and the side is retired. The Lady Warriors send the Lady Spartans down in order. We go to the bottom of the third. Casey Westfield trailing 4-0. 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
0: 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It'll be Ava Goble, Anna Karras, and Gabriella Fry due up for Casey Westfield to face Alyssa Shane Backler. Casey Westfield trailing 4-0. 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Shane Todd, a local Edward Jones investment expert, Casey Westfield High School alum, a proud supporter of all the Casey Westfield High School student athletes. Ava Goble, 0-for-1, grounded out to third in her first at bat. She'll get her second chance at Alyssa Shane Backler here in the bottom of the third. Shane Backler will rock. She'll fire, and it'll be a pitch that misses just up out of the zone, a breaking ball. And the count is one ball and no strikes. So one ball, no strikes. Tava Goble, the leadoff hitter here in the bottom of the third. The 1-0 pitch is up and in, and the count's two balls and no strikes. The heart of the Casey Westfield lineup coming up here. really 1 through 5 for KZ Westfield. So now Shane Backler's 2-0 pitch on the way to Goble is up and out of the zone. Check swing. They're going to appeal, and they say she did not go. And the count's 3 balls and no strikes. So 3 balls, no strikes to Ava Goble. The leadoff batter here in the bottom of the third with KZ Westfield leading 3-0. Or trailing 4-0, excuse me. Now the 3-0 pitch is in there for strike one, and the count is 3 balls and a strike. Still a hitter's count for Ava Goble here. 3 balls and a strike. Goble came in hitting 475 on the year. The 3-1 pitch on the way is a pop-up. Left side, the shortstop, Gant, a step into foul territory, makes the play, and there's one away. Goble chased one up and out of the zone there. She popped it up, and now Anna Karras will come to the plate with one out and nobody on. So Anna Karras comes to the plate. Karras, the lone hit for KZ Westfield. It was a bunt single in the bottom of the first inning. She then stole her 51st base of the year before being stranded there in the bottom of the first. Corners in for Waltonville. Karras will take a pitch up out of the zone, and the count actually... So now Karras back into the right-handed hitting batter's box. Guess they called it a strike on Karras, so it's 0-1. Now Karras shows bump, pulls back. Ball gets away from the catcher, Addie Stanley, and the count's even at 1 ball and 1 strike. So 1 ball, 1 strike to Anna Karras, the junior center fielder. Shane Backler back on the rubber. KZ Westfield put something together here. Now the pitch misses Lone in the dirt, and it counts 2 balls and 1 strike. So 2 balls and a strike to Anna Karras. Gabriella Fry stands in the on-deck circle. Lady Warriors don't need to get it all back here in this inning, but they need to start to chip away. Can get late early. The 2-1 pitch up and out of the zone, and the count's 3-1. So now Karras, 3 balls and a strike. Trying to reach base safely for the second time here this afternoon. So 3 balls and a strike. Shane Backler looks at her, signs on her wristband. The 3-1 pitch on the way is up and out of the zone for ball 4. And it's a 1-out walk for Anna Karras. And now Gabriella Fry will come to the plate. So Gabriella Fry will come to the plate with 1 out and a runner at first and Anna Karras. Karras stole a base in her first at bat. 51 stolen bases on the year for the junior center fielder. Now Fry will come to the plate. Fry popped out on the infield in her first at bat. She's 0 for 1. So now Fry takes high. Karras's running throw down is... in time, and now Dalton McFarland wants time. Karras right now is called out stealing. And so now Dalton McFarland is talking with the umpire in the field, and to no avail, and Karras is thrown out. And there's 2 away, and now Gabriella Fry. Ahead in the count, 1 ball and no strikes. Dalton McFarland tried to get aggressive there, get Karras into scoring position with only 1 out. But now there's 2 outs after she's caught stealing. So now the 1-0 pitch to Fry is in the dirt for ball 2. And the count's 2 balls and no strikes. So 2 balls and no strikes to Gabriella Fry. 2 outs here in the bottom of the third inning. KZ Westfield trailing Waltonville 4-0. The 2-0 pitch is popped straight back out of play. over us. And the count is 2 balls and a strike. So 2 balls and a strike to Gabriella Fry, the sophomore left fielder. 0 for 1 today. Now Fry rips one through the left side, and that's a 2-out single. The second hit of the game for Casey Westfield. And now it'll bring Lucy Moore to the plate. So Lucy Moore comes to the plate. And now Lucy Moore, who was intentionally walked in her first at bat, comes to the plate. Shane Backler has her sign. Now a off-speed pitch in there for strike one, and the count's no balls and one strike. So now the pitch is grounded to the second baseman, fielded cleanly, thrown to first in time, and the side is retired. Moore grounds out to end the third. We go to the top of the fourth, 4-0. Casey Westfield trailing. Back with more Lady Warriors softball after this on Magic Kids 105.9.
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0: We go to the top of the fourth inning here in the Class 1A IHSA Super Sectional. Casey Westfield trailing Waltonville 4-0. Ashton Kluck, the designated player in the nine-hole hitter, will lead off for Waltonville to face Ava Goble. Kluck is 0 for 1. She scored a run. Now a ground ball, chopper to Shackman. She bobbles it. Has time, though. Kluck is thrown out at first, and there's one away. So Kluck now 0 for 2 in the game. She reached on a fielder's choice where Goble should have just taken the out at first. Instead, tried to get the out at third on a force out. Did not, and that led to a big inning. So now with one out, it'll be the top of the order, and Briley Williams coming to the plate. Williams 1 for 2 today. She is singled, and she struck out. She'll take a pitch low and in the dirt for ball one, and the count's 1 ball and no strikes. Again, we're in the top of the fourth. Casey Westfield trailing 4-0. 4-run top of the second for Waltonville, the difference. And now Williams slaps one into left field, and she's 2 for 3. Is Briley Williams. Both her singles coming to left field. And now Shane Backler will come to the plate. Shane Backler helped her cause in a big way. A three RBI stand up double with 2 outs to clear the bases in the top of the fourth. Got it started. What was a 4-run second inning. Now a first pitch is called for strike one from Goble to Shane Backler. And it counts no balls and a strike. The winner goes to Thursday's semifinals. Now Williams is running. Whitaker throws down and not in time. Williams slides in safely past the tag from Shackman. And there will be a runner in scoring position with one out and Briley Williams and Shane Backler. So the count is no balls and 2 strikes. It was a called strike. Shane, now Goble to Shane Backler. Popped up on the infield. Goble calling for it, and she'll put it away just in front of home plate. And there's two outs here in the top of the fourth inning. A big second out there by Goble of Shane Backler. And now Addie Stanley will come to the plate. Pulling Auto Trucks and Tires, Rich Parsons and the gang, proud supporter of the Lady Warriors. Pulling Fuel, Oil, and Propane, delivering propane, diesel, and gasoline to homes, farms, and businesses. Saying, go get them, Lady Warriors. Now a ground ball fielded by Shackman, throws it across the diamond in the dirt. Nice scoop by Lucy Moore, and the side is retired. Briley Williams gets a one-out single. She steals second. That's where she's stranded. We go to the bottom of the fourth. Casey Westfield with work to do, trailing 4-0. This is Lady Warrior softball on Magic Kids 105.9.
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0: 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We go to the bottom of the fourth inning here at Charlotte West Stadium in the Class 1A IHSA Super Sectional in Carbondale, Illinois. I'm Joey O'Rourke. Casey Westfield being out hit 6-2 in this game by Waltonville. They trail 4-0 to the Lady Spartans. Again, Casey Westfield won the first matchup of the year 8-2, needed 7 runs in the sixth inning to win that one. They trailed 2-1 going into that inning, into that bottom of the sixth inning, but they did score 7 runs, and they won 8-2. Last year, the Lady Warriors won this matchup in the Super Sectional to go to Peoria, trying to come from behind and do the same here this year in 2026. So it'll be Ari Bonds, Ella Whitaker, and Jilly Gilbert due up for Casey Westfield here in the bottom of the fourth inning to face Alyssa Shane Backler. Shane Backler so far today, 3 innings pitched, has walked 3. She struck out 2. She's given up 2 hits, but the Lady Warriors haven't been able to do anything as far as getting runs against her. The Lady Warriors did have runners at first and second at the bottom of the first after getting in out of a bases-loaded jam in the top half of the first. Now Ari Bonds will come to the plate. Bonds is 0-1 today. The sophomore right fielder trying to get something started here in the bottom of the fourth for Casey Westfield. Bonds hits one into right field. They had her played perfectly and ranging over into right center field gap. It's Layla Newberry, and there's one away. That was a good piece of hitting there by Ari Bond. She drove one into the right center field gap, but Newberry ranged over, made the play, and there's one out. The catcher, and now Ella Whitaker will come to the plate. She reached base safely in her last at bat on a 4-pitch walk to lead off the bottom half of the second inning. She'll face Shane Backler here in the bottom of the fourth. Now she'll hit a fly ball left side, left field, out of play down the left field line. That was well struck. And the count snowballs in a strike. Didn't see where it ended up, but that was well struck. Might have had home run distance. So now, down to the count, no balls and a strike. Whitaker back into the right-handed hitting batter's box. Jilly Gilbert in the on-deck circle. The 0-1 pitch is in there for strike two. And the count is no balls and 2 strikes. So no balls, 2 strikes. 1 out. Nobody on here in the bottom of the fourth. Casey Westfield trailing 4-0. The 0-2 pitch just misses outside, and the count is 1 ball and 2 strikes. The home plate umpire has been given the outside part of the play, but there he tightened it up and said no. That's a really good pitch by Shane Backler. So now the 1-2 pitch on the way to Whitaker from Shane Backler. High for ball two. And the count, even at two balls and two strikes. Again, Gilbert in the on-deck circle for KZ Westfield, trailing 4-0 here in the bottom of the fourth inning. The 2-2 pitch on the way to Ella Whitaker is popped up, out of play right side into the stands, and we'll do it again at two balls and two strikes. So two balls, two strikes. To Ella Whitaker, the junior right-handed hitting catcher. The 2-2 pitch is low for ball three. And the count goes full. Good at bat here by Whitaker. So good at bat here by Whitaker. And the count runs full at three balls and two strikes. Payoff pitch from Shane Backler to Ella Whitaker is low in the dirt. Back-to-back walks for Ella Whitaker in her first two plate appearances. And with one out, we'll get a courtesy runner, and Claire Custerman will come on for Ella Whitaker for the second time here today. And so now with one out and runner at first, Jilly Gilbert will come to the plate. Gilbert, in her first at bat, struck out. So the Lady Warriors with one out, trying to chip away with a runner at first, and Custerman the courtesy runner for Ella Whitaker. That's the fourth walk issued by Shane Backler. So now Shane Backler rocks, fires. Gilbert swings and misses the first pitch from Shane Backler, and the count's no balls and a strike. So no balls and a strike to Jilly Gilbert, the sophomore third baseman. Hannah Shackman, the junior designated player in the on-deck circle. Custerman to first. Shane Backler will go to work. Now a high fly ball, left center field. This one is going to be caught. Ranging over to make the play is the left fielder, Annie Wangler. And there's two away. Again, Gilbert put a good swing on it. But Wangler ranged over to make the play. And there's two outs. So a good swing there by Gilbert. And now Hannah Shackman will come to the plate. Ari Bonds hit one in the right center field that was well struck. Newberry ranged over to make that play, and then right there, Wangler makes the play in left center field. And now it'll be Hannah Shackman taking an off-speed pitch for strike one, and the count's no balls and one strike. We're in the bottom of the fourth inning. KZ Westfield trailing 4-0. A four-run, top of the second inning, the difference here in this one. Now Shackman takes a pitch just off the inside part of the plate, and it counts even a ball and a strike. Addie Seaton, a nine-hole hitter, stands in the on-deck circle. Seaton struck out swinging in her first at-bat. Shackman 0-for-1 popped up in her first at-bat. Claire Custerman, the courtesy runner at first. Lady Warriors trying to chip away with two outs. Now Shackman takes a pitch low for ball two, and the count's two balls and one strike. Ava Goble in the top of the order in the hole, hoping for maybe an opportunity to do something here in this bottom of the fourth inning, try and get KZ Westfield back in it. The 2-1 pitch on the way is just outside, and the count's 3-1. All of a sudden, the outside corner not being given. And the count is three balls and a strike. So three balls, one strike to Hannah Shackman. Two outs, a runner at first. And Claire Custerman, the courtesy runner for Ella Whitaker. The 3-1 pitch, low and in for ball four. The fifth walk issued by Shane Backler. And now with two outs, it'll be Addie Seaton coming to the plate. Back-to-back walks by Shane Backler. Actually, two of the last three have walked. as Gilbert flew out in between Whitaker and Shackman. And now Addy Seaton will come to the plate. Addy Seaton, the nine-hole hitter. 0-for-1 with a strikeout. Big opportunity for the senior second baseman here. So Shane Backler having some control issues. 5 walks in this one. She'll rock, she'll fire, and she will deliver a first pitch strike to Addy Seaton. And it counts no balls and 1 strike. If Seaton can just find a way to find somewhere in the outfield to get one down. That'll bring the top of the order and Ava Goble to the plate. Now the 0-1 pitch is high for ball 1. And the count is even at 1 ball and 1 strike. So 1 ball, 1 strike to Addy Seaton. Shane Backler looks at her wristband, has the sign. The 1-1 pitch is a check swing fouled into the Waltonville dugout. And the count is 1 ball and 2 strikes. 1 ball, 2 strikes, 2 outs, runners at first and second. Second time Casey Westfield has had 2 runners on. Can Addy Seaton come through here? In the bottom of the 4th inning with Casey Westfield trailing 4-0, being out hit 6-2 in this one. The 1-2 pitch on the way is a shot. Left side got past the shortstop. And now bases are loaded. That'll be a hit for Addy Seaton. And now the bases are loaded for Ava Goble here in the bottom of the 4th inning. So a 2-out single on the infield by Addy Seaton. And now the bases are loaded, and we'll have a meeting on the mound. They'll have a meeting on the mound. Will Waltonville will take a 30-second timeout. Bases loaded, bottom of the 4th inning. KZ Westfield trailing 4-0. 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
0: We're here in the bottom of the 4th inning. Bases loaded. 2 outs. Casey Westfield trailing 4-0. Ava Goble coming to the plate. Goble 0-for-2 here this afternoon. She's grounded out and she's popped out. She's got an opportunity to get Casey Westfield right back into this game with 1 swing of the bat. Claire Custerman stands at third. Hannah Shackman at second. Addy Seaton stands at first. Ava Goble will come to the plate. To face Alyssa Shane Backler. The biggest moment in this game for Casey Westfield. Shane Backler delivers and a pitch popped up by Goble. Shortstop can't under it on the infield, puts it away. And the side is retired. The Lady Warriors leave the bases loaded. We go to the top of the 5th. Casey Westfield trailing 4-0. 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
0: We go to the top of the 5th inning here at Charlotte West Stadium in the Class 1A IHSA Super Sectional. Casey Westfield trailing Waltonville by the score of 4-0. Leading it off, it'll be Shea Taylor, the right-handed hitting third baseman. And she takes a ball up and out of the zone. Taylor has walked. She's been hit by a pitch. Now the 1-0 pitch is a ground ball hit hard to the second baseman, Addie Seaton. The vacuum collects it, throws it to first in time, and there is one away. So now with one out, coming to the plate, it will be Marley Gant, the shortstop. Gant today, 0-2. Lady Warriors trailing 4-0, being now hit 6-3. Can't afford to give up any more runs. Now a first pitch, fastball delivered up out of the zone. And the count is one ball and no strikes. So one ball, no strikes, one out. We're in the top of the fifth, 4-0. Casey Westfield trails Waltonville. Now the 1-0 pitch popped up left side. Shackman calls off Gilbert, venturing over the third base foul line, collects it with two hands, and there's two away here in the top half of the fifth inning. Casey Westfield down their last nine outs. And now it'll be Camry Patiski coming to the plate. Patiski today is 0-1. She's walked. She's scored a run. And now, Patiski having a talk with her coach on the third base foul line. And now we are back ready to go. So Camry Patiski comes to the plate. 0-1 today with a run scored and a walk. Goebel trying to work a 1-2-3 fifth. First pitch to Patiski is a called strike, and the count's no balls and one strike. No balls, one strike, two outs. Nobody on here in the top of the fifth. Lady Warriors trailing 4-0. Now the 0-1 pitch misses just high, and the count is even at a ball and a strike. J. General Sales and Service on Route 49 in Casey. 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They're also a Yanmar tractor dealer. 1-1 pitch, low and outside in the count. His two balls and one strike. Shore Murphy Insurance, a great supporter of the Lady Warriors as well. Heather Schaffner, Dan Gable, Spencer Schaffner, and Madison Schaffner. Bringing you Lady Warriors softball. Owen Ford, they're at the corner of Route 1 and Highway 40 in Marshall, Illinois. Employee pricing going on. 2-1 pitch, fouled out of play left side into the left field bullpen. Just beyond the Casey Westfield dugout. And the count is two balls and two strikes to Camry Patiski, the left-handed hitting center fielder for Casey Westfield in the bottom half of the fifth. It'll be Karis, Gabriella Fry, and Lucy Moore. The 2-2 pitch just misses. And the count's three balls and two strikes and an off-speed pitch there by Goebel. Patiski's already walked once today. Goebel has struck out two. She's walked two, giving up six hits in the game. Payoff pitch misses low and outside in the count. That is a two-out walk for Patiski, her second of the game. And now coming to the plate, it will be Annie Wangler. Wangler today 0-2 with a strikeout. Layla Newberry's in the on-deck circle. Goebel delivers a first pitch strike to Wangler. And the count is no balls and one strike. So no balls and a strike to Annie Wangler. The 0-1 pitch high for ball one. And the count even at one ball and one strike. Central State Construction for all your electrical needs. Central State Construction are the folks that can take care of you. 1-1 pitch is in the dirt. Ball got away from Whitaker. She doesn't see it. Still doesn't see it. I didn't know if anybody was communicating with her where it was at, but it was straight behind her. And now the count's two balls and a strike as Patiski takes second base on the wild pitch. Now the 2-1 pitch is popped up into the backstop and the counts, two balls and two strikes, 4-0. Casey Westfield again, the Lady Warriors can't afford
9: to give up any more runs here in this one, already trailing 4-0 down to the last nine outs of their season. So two balls, two strikes, two outs, a runner at second. Now a line drive, shallow left field. Fry can't make the play. Throw home is in time, but diving in safely, it is Patiski. And it's a two-out RBI single for Annie Wangler, and it's 5-0. Waltonville here in the top of the fifth. Fry made a good throw. It beat the runner, but the throw was a little just high. And I don't think Whitaker had enough time to apply the tag. And so now it's 5-0 Waltonville with a runner at second and Wangler. And now coming to the plate, it'll be Layla Newberry. Seven hits on the afternoon for Waltonville. And now Newberry will come to the plate, the left-handed hitting right fielder. And now we'll get a runner in here, and it's going to be 21. And it will be 21, Canes Forez, and to run for Annie Wangler. So a pinch runner for Wangler here in the top of the fifth inning, and the score 5-0 Waltonville, and they're still at the plate. So two outs, 5-0 Lady Warriors trailing Waltonville here in this IHSA Class 1A Super Sectional. Now Goble delivers a pitch low for ball one, and the count's one ball and no strikes. After the game, we'll have the Central State Construction post-game show. We'll wrap it up. We'll have the Richards Farm Restaurant Player of the Game and the Casey Stone Rock Solid Play of the Game. Now, fastball delivered for strike one, and the count even at one ball and one strike. So one ball, one strike. 1-1 pitch, high for ball two, and the count 2-1 to Layla Newberry. So two balls and a strike to Newberry. The 2-1 pitch is fouled left side out of play. And the count will be even at two balls and two strikes. Again, it'll be Karis Fry and Lucy Moore due up in the bottom half of the fifth inning. Casey Westfield trailing 5-0. They'll need to get runs to try and start chipping away. Now a breaking ball is in there for strike three, and the side is retired. Waltonville adds a run here in the fifth. We go to the bottom of the fifth. Casey Westfield trailing 5-0. Lady Warriors down to the last nine outs. 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
9: 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I'm Joey Rourke. Glad to have you dialed in for Lady Warriors softball on this Monday afternoon. We go to the bottom of the fifth inning. The Lady Warriors trailing 5-0 in this one. Needing a comeback Here in the biggest ways, they'll face Alyssa Shane Backler. It'll be Karis, Fry, and Moore due up for Casey Westfield. For Casey Westfield, he can't force the issue either here in this one. So now it'll be Hannah Karis coming to the plate. Karis has reached on a punt single. She has walked. She's one for one in this one. She's also been caught stealing. Shane Backler rocks, fires, and hits Karis. She has now reached all three times here in this one. And so now Gabriella Fry will come to the plate. So now Shane Backler will work her way back to the mound. And now it'll be Gabriella Fry coming to the plate. Fry will ground one left side. A nice diving stop made by the shortstop, Gant. She throws it to second in time. And Karis is out on a force out. And that'll be 6-4. And right there, I think if Karis slides, she beats the throw. Instead, she went in standing up. And now there's one out, and Lucy Moore will come to the plate. Oh, man, that was an opportunity right there for Casey Westfield to have first and second, an outstanding diving stop made by Gant. Waltonville has made all the plays here in this one. And now Lucy Moore comes to the plate. And now Moore takes a first pitch strike from Shane Backler. And the count's no balls and a strike. Moore 0 for 1. With a walk. And now Moore will take a 1 pitch for strike 2 in the counts. No balls and 2 strikes. So now no balls, 2 strikes, 1 out, a runner at first, and Gabriella Fry. And now Shane Backler doesn't like the pitch, and now they'll redo it. Now the 0-2 pitch on the way to Moore is in the dirt low. Does not get away from Stanley, the catcher, and Fry has to retreat back to first base. So no ball or 1 ball, 2 strikes to the cleanup hitter Lucy Moore. State leading 69 runs batted in coming into this one. The 1-2 pitch is popped up out of play. And we'll do it again at 1 ball and 2 strikes. Ari Bond stands in the on deck circle. Lady Warriors down their last 8 outs, trailing 5-0. Trying to keep this outstanding 33-4 season alive. Trying for back-to-back trips to Peoria. Shane Backler's 1-2 pitch is off-speed pitch, swung on and missed. Fry steals second, but there's 2 outs. A good off-speed pitch there. Lucy Moore strikes out swinging. She's now 0-2, and now Ari Bonds will come to the plate. Bonds, 0-2. She flew out to the right fielder in her last at-bat. So no balls, no strikes to Bonds as she just steps into the right-handed hitting batter's box with 2 outs and a runner at second and Fry. Now Bonds takes a breaking ball in there for strike 1 in the counts. No balls and a strike. What a pitch there by Shane Backler. Lady Warriors down to their last 7 outs. A run here or 2 would go a long way. The 0-1 pitch to Bonds is check swing, fouled out of play right side. And it counts no balls and two strikes. So no balls, two strikes to Ari Bonds. The sophomore right fielder, she made an outstanding play in the top of the first to help the Lady Warriors get out of a bases-loaded jam. Shane Backler, having trouble either hearing the signs or seeing the signs, then relaying them to her wristband. Comprehension there. The 0-2 pitch up and out of the zone, and it counts one ball and two strikes. So one ball, two strikes to Ari Bonds. Ella Whitaker stands in the on-deck circle for KZ Westfield. Lady Warriors trying to get a two-out rally going. Trailing 5-0. The 1-2 pitch is just off the inside corner for ball two, and the count's two balls and two strikes. That was a good pitch there by Shane Backler. Bonds gets the benefit of the doubt, and the count's two balls and two strikes. So two balls, two strikes. Gabriella Fry stands at second base with two outs. The 2-2 pitch off speed, popped up. Had her out in front of it. Shane Backler calls for it. Catches it at the front of the circle, and the side is retired. The Lady Warriors get a couple base runners. They strand one. We go to the top of the sixth. KZ Westfield trailing 5-0. 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
9: We go to the top of the sixth inning. It'll be Ashlyn Cluck leading it off here in the top of the sixth. Cluck is for Waltonville. 0-2, she has scored a run. She grounded into a fielder's choice and reached safely in a four-run second inning, and she'll take a first pitch ball up and out of the zone, and the count is one ball and no strikes. KZ Westfield being out hit 7-3 by this Waltonville Lady Spartans team. The 1-0 pitch fouled straight back, and the count even at a ball and a strike. Berkey's Farm Store is your Case IH dealer. 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Bringing you Lady Warriors softball. Great sponsors again. The 1-1 pitch is low and outside for ball two, and the count's 2-1. Top of the order in Briley Williams, who's 2-3, stands in the on-deck circle. A 2-1 pitch misses, and now they want to appeal, and they're going to say she did not go, and the count's 3-1. So three balls and a strike to the nine-hole hitter, Ashley Cluck. The 3-1 pitch swung on and missed for strike two. And the count is full at three balls and two strikes. Goble today, five innings pitched, six hits, five runs, one earned, three strikeouts, three walks. Now the payoff pitch is a pop fly, shallow right field. Ari Bonds comes on to call off Addie Seaton and put it away. And there's one away here in the top half of the sixth inning. And now it'll be the top of the order, and Briley Williams coming to the plate. Williams has singled here in this one. She has struck out. Both her singles have been into shallow left field in front of Gabriella Fry. Goble on the rubber, ready to go back to work. And she delivers a first pitch low for ball one to Briley Williams. And it counts one ball and no strikes. So one ball, no strikes, one out here in the top of the sixth. Now a 1-0 pitch is called strike one in the count, even at one ball and one strike. For KZ Westfield, it'll be Whitaker, Gilbert, and Shackman due up for the Lady Warriors. In the bottom of the sixth, the 1-1 pitch, low for ball two, and the count's 2-1. Lady Warriors down to the last six outs here in their 2026 softball season. Trying to come from behind here today. 2-1 pitch is a called strike in the count, even at two balls and two strikes. So two balls, two strikes. One out, nobody on here in the top of the sixth. A four-run second inning. The big difference in this one for Waltonville, who leads 5-0. 2-2 pitch is grounded left side. Shackman fields it, throws it across the diamond in time. Nice stretch and a pick there by Lucy Moore. And there's two away. And now Shane Backler will come up to the plate with two outs and nobody on here in the top of the sixth. Top of the sixth with the score 5-0, Waltonville. Nice play there by Shackman. Goble rocks, fires, and a swing and a miss by Shane Backler. And the count's no balls and a strike. Two outs, nobody on. The 2A super sectional here at Carbondale will come up after this one. Now the 0-1 pitch misses high for ball one, and the count's even. And a ball and a strike. Breaking ball that just stayed high from Goble. The 1-1 pitch is popped up. Shallow center field, ranging out there to make the play is Addie Seaton, the senior second baseman, and the side is retired. No runs, no hits, nobody left. The Lady Spartans go in order here in the top half of the sixth. We go to the bottom of the sixth. KZ Westfield down to the last six out. Lady Warriors need to get something going. This is Lady Warriors softball on Magic Hits 105.9.
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9: We go to the bottom of the sixth inning here at Charlotte West Stadium in Carbondale, Illinois. 5-0, KZ Westfield trailing the Lady Spartans of Waltonville here in the Class 1A. Carbondale Super Sectional at Southern Illinois University, the home of Southern Illinois University Saluki softball. It'll be Whitaker, Gilbert, and Shackman due up for the Lady Warriors to face Alyssa Shane Backler. Here in the bottom half of the sixth inning, down to the last six outs, the Lady Warriors need to find a way to get something going. Trailing 5-0. They're being out hit 7-3 in this one. Again, the big inning was a four-run top of the second inning. A bases clearing double with two outs by Alyssa Shane Backler made it 3-0, and then a two-out single made it 4-0. Waltonville would then get another run in the fifth, and that's where we stand 5-0. KZ Westfield had the bases loaded a couple innings ago. Could not get anybody across. Lady Warriors have had two or more base runners in three innings here this afternoon and into the evening as it's 6:11 local time here in Carbondale. And now Ella Whitaker will come to the plate. Whitaker has walked in both her appearances at the plate against Shane Backler. one of five walks issued. Now she'll take a pitch up and out of the zone from Shane Backler in the count. One ball and no strikes. To Ella Whitaker. And we're in the bottom of the sixth inning. Lady Warriors down to the last six outs. The 1-0.

sophomore third baseman. Here we go on a 2-1 pitch to Whitaker, and it's popped up and into the backstop. And the count is 2 balls and 2 strikes. So 2 balls, 2 strikes to the junior, Ella Whitaker. Lady Warriors trying to mount a comeback, trailing 5-0 here in the bottom of the sixth inning. Andy's Landscape and Lawn, Andy Tuwather pulling for the Lady Warriors in a comeback victory. Now the 2-2 pitch on the way to Whitaker is in the dirt low for ball three, and the count's 3-2. Schoflaw, Kara Schoflaw, Andrea Huizenga pulling for a come-from-behind victory for the Lady Warriors here tonight. 3 balls, 2 strikes, nobody out. Leadoff batter here in the bottom of the sixth, it is Ella Whitaker. Shane Backler has her sign. Payoff pitch is swung on and missed. Strike three, and Whitaker retired for the first out. Here in the bottom of the sixth, and the Lady Warriors down to the last 5 outs. And now Jillie Gilbert will come to the plate. Gilbert 0-for-2. She struck out. She's flown out to left here so far. She'll look to get something going with one out here in this one. She will swing and miss at a pitch from Shane Backler, and the count's no balls and a strike. Big hack there, came up empty. Gilbert back in the right-handed hitting batter's box. Shane Backler looks at her wrist again, has the sign. She will rock. She will fire, and a swing and a miss on an off-speed pitch. Got her to chase one in the dirt. Did Shane Backler of Gilbert. And the count's no balls and 2 strikes. So no balls, 2 strikes. 1 out, nobody on here in the bottom of the sixth with KZ Westfield down to their final 5 outs of the year. Trailing 5-0. The 0-2 pitch is swung on a miss, strike three. Back-to-back strikeouts for Shane Backler. That's her 5th strikeout of the game. Her 243rd strikeout of the year. And now Hannah Shackman will come to the plate. KZ Westfield down to the last 4 outs. Shane Backler looks in. Has her sign. And Shackman will take a first pitch ball high. And the count is 1 ball and no strike. Shackman 0-for-1. She has walked here in this game. Now the 1-0 pitch inside, 4-2, and the count's 2-0. So 2 balls, no strikes, 2 outs, nobody on. 5-0 KZ Westfield trailing here in the bottom of the sixth inning, down to the last 4 outs, trying to stay alive. The 2-0 pitch is fouled, third base side, and the count's 2 balls and 1 strike. Got in the hands. Oh, Shackman did Shane Backler. And the count's 2 balls and a strike. So 2 balls, 1 strike, 2 outs. The 2-1 pitch is grounded foul, third base side again. And the count's even at 2 balls and 2 strikes. Addie Seaton, who reached on an infield single in her last at bat, stands in the on-deck circle. Shane Backler takes her time, now has her sign. The 2-2 pitch on the way is a ground ball foul, third base side, fielded by Dalton McFarland in third base coaching box. And Shackman continues the battle. Shane Backler here in this bottom of the sixth with 2 outs and nobody on. Here comes Shane Backler on the 2-2 pitch, and it's a pop fly. Shallow left field, and coming on to make the play, it'll be the left fielder. That is Annie Wengler, and the side is retired. So the Lady Warriors
go in order in the bottom of the sixth. We

0: go to the seventh and final inning. KZ Westfield trailing 5-0. This is Lady Warriors softball on Magic Kids 105.9.
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0: We go to the top of the seventh inning here at Charlotte West Stadium at the IHSA Class 1A Super Sectional. 5-0 Lady Warriors trailing the Lady Spartans of Waltonville as we go to the seventh and final frame. Leading it off here in the top of the seventh inning for Waltonville, and a fly ball, actually a line drive down the left field line. That is Addie Stanley, and it's foul. And it counts no balls and a strike. Just a long, loud, hard hit foul ball off the bat of Addie Stanley. Stanley is 1-for-3 with a run batted in here today. Lady Warriors cannot afford to give up any more runs here in the seventh. RA trailing 5-0 and down to the last three outs. Gobel rocks, fires, and the 0-1 pitch misses just low, and the count's even at a ball and a strike. The city of KZ, Mayor Mike Nichols and the city council rooting for a come-from-behind victory for the purple and gold in this one. The 1-1 pitch, swung on a miss, strike two, good pitch there by Gobel. Stanley took a big rip at it, came up empty. And now the count's 1-2. Ava Gobel, the senior right-handed hurler, committed to John A. Logan. The 1-2 pitch just misses off the outside corner on a breaking ball, and the count even at 2-2. Stanley, Taylor, and Gant, the first three due for Waltonville in this one. The 2-2 pitch is fouled straight back into the net. And we'll do it again at 2-2. Riedel Incorporated, Josh Fry and the gang on Route 40 in Marshall. They're your home for Bad Boy Mowers and Grasshopper Mowers. Again, that's Josh Fry and the gang at Riedel Fry Incorporated. 2-2 pitch up and out of the zone for ball three. And the count runs full at 3-2. Gobel, 3 strikeouts, 3 walks, 6 hits, 5 runs. Only one has been earned. Now the 3-2 pitch on the way is fouled straight back. A big cut there by Stanley. She was on it. Fouled it straight back. Osborne Georgia Carpet, the store for your floors and countertops. In the Wabash Valley, they've got granite and quartz countertops in stock. For KZ Westfield in the bottom of the seventh, it'll be 9-1-2. Seton, Gobel, and Karras. Now a pop-up on a payoff pitch. Left side of the infield. On the edge, it is Haley Shackman venturing back and putting it away with two hands. And now there's one out here in the top of the seventh inning. And now it'll bring up Shay Taylor. Taylor 0-for-1. She's walked. She's been hit by a pitch in this one. So there's one out here in the top of the seventh inning. And now Gobel delivers a pitch up and out of the zone for ball one. And it counts 1-0. Staley Insurance, the hometown pros in downtown KZ, bringing you Lady Warriors softball. 1-0 pitch up and in. And it counts 2-0. In the on-deck circle, Marley Gant, the right-handed hitting shortstop. Now the 2-0 pitch from Gobel to Taylor. A hard ground ball past the second baseman, Addie Seaton, ranging to her right. And it is a one-out single for Shay Taylor here in the top half of the seventh inning. And now I believe we are going to get a pinch runner for Taylor. It will be a pinch runner coming in for Shea Taylor. And that is going to be 15, Alba Newberry. So now with one out, the pinch runner standing at first is Newberry. And coming to the plate, it is Marley Gant. So Alba Newberry stands at first, and it'll be Marley Gant in the right-handed hitting batter's box. She made a nice diving stop on a force play to get Anna Karras at second there in the last inning. That was a big out to get Karras at second. Now Gant will take ball one, throw down by Whitaker, is in front of the bag. Shackman was a little late reacting on the throw, and Alba Newberry swipes second base, and with one out, Waltonville has another insurance run in scoring position, already leading 5-0. The 1-0 pitch is popped up. Shallow right center field. Ari Bonds comes in to make the catch. Now she's going to throw it to third to Gilbert. Gilbert throws it. Oh, man, into almost right field. Ball got away. Seton throws it to third to Gilbert, and they are going to get her at third. Helter-skelter action here to end the top half of the seventh inning. And it's an inning-ending double play. I'll explain it when we get back. But the KZ Westfield Lady Warriors are down to their last three outs, trailing 5-0 here in the Class 1A IHSA Super Sectional here in Carbondale, Illinois. Back with the bottom of the seventh after this on Magic Kids 105.9.
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0: We go to the bottom of the seventh inning. KZ Westfield down to their final three outs. The ending of that seventh inning was wild. Ari Bonds comes in, makes a basket catch. Then the runner tagging up in Newberry tried to take third. A great throw to Jilly Gilbert by Bonds sent Newberry back to second. Well, then Gilbert, an errant throw, throws it over the shortstop covering second base in Haley Shackman's head. Ari Bonds was there on a backup. The ball scooted away from her. Then Addie Seton picked it up, threw it to Jilly Gilbert at third, and they got Newberry to end the inning. So that was how the top of the seventh inning ended. And now it'll be Addie Seton coming to the plate. The Lady Warriors trailing 5-0 down to their final three outs. Seton, 1-for-2 here this afternoon, trying to get on here in the bottom of the seventh inning for the top of the order in Ava Goble. Shane Backler will go to work. First pitch to Seton, high for ball one, and the count's 1-0-0. If you're Casey Westfield, can't help Shane Backler up and out of the zone. They've given her a couple here in this one that have bailed her out. Now you're down to your final three outs. Gotta be picky at the plate. The 1-0 pitch is in there for strike one, and the count even in a ball and a strike. So 1-1, nobody out, bottom of the seventh inning. Lady Warriors down to their final three outs. Central State Construction postgame show follows this one. The 1-1 pitch is low in the dirt for ball two, and the count is 2-1 to Addie Seton, the right-handed hitting senior second baseman. a really nice career for Addie Seton. She hopes it doesn't come to an end here tonight. Shane Backler has her sign. The 2-1 pitch is going to be popped up right side. The first baseman, Briley Williams, calling for it, puts it away with two hands, and the Lady Warriors down to their final two outs. Ava Goebel will come to the plate. Goebel has been quiet at the plate today, 0-for-3. A missed opportunity with the bases loaded and two outs, and she came up and she popped one up on the first pitch she saw on the edge of the outfield on the left side. And now with two outs, or with one out, excuse me, she'll look to reach base for the first time here today. And now she'll take a first pitch low in the dirt from Shane Backler, and it counts 1 ball and no strikes. Anna Karras stands in the on-deck circle. Shane Backler taking her sign, looks at her wrist, has her sign. Now the 1-0 pitch on the way to Goebel is going to be hit back up the middle, and that's going to be a one-out single for Ava Goebel here in the bottom half of the seventh inning. And now the Lady Warriors have a runner on, and Anna Karras coming to the plate. Karras is 1-for-1. She's walked. She's been hit by a pitch. She's stolen a base. She's been caught stealing as well. And now we will get a courtesy runner, and it's going to be the freshman Kennedy Fuller coming in to run for Ava Goebel. So Kennedy Fuller on to run for Ava Goebel here in the bottom of the seventh inning. Casey Westfield down to their final two outs. Anna Karras coming to the plate. Gabriella Fries in the on-deck circle. Lucy Moore hoping to get an opportunity in this one. So Kennedy Fuller with one out is the courtesy runner at first base.
3: Lady Warriors, courtesy runner at first base, 35, Kennedy Fuller.
0: So Casey Westfield being out, hitting this one 8-4. They still have life as they're down to their last two outs, trailing 5-0. Can Karras find a way to get on for Gabriella Fry? Now Karras shows bump, pulls back. Now throw down to first, Fuller back in time. She'll call time, and she'll get herself back up, dust herself off for a moment. That was a first pitch strike to Anna Karras. So now Karras in the right-handed hitting batter's box. Shane Backler has her sign. The 0-1 pitch is going to be in there for strike two. And now the count, no balls and two strikes to Anna Karras. Shane Backler has struck out 5. She's walked 5 in this one. So now the 0-2 pitch, fouled straight back. Good cut there by Karras into the backstop. And the count, no balls and two strikes as Karras stays alive. Gabriella Fry in the on-deck circle. Cartersville and Red Bud come up in the 2A Super Sectional after this one. Now the 0-2 pitch on the way is popped up. Foul territory. Stanley's not going to be able to make the play with one hand, and Anna Karras lives to fight another day. So Karras lives to fight another day. With one out and a runner on first, down in the count, no balls, and two strikes. We're in the bottom of the seventh inning. Lady Warriors down to the last two outs. Karras trying to make this opportunity count right here. The 0-2 pitch, off-speed grounded left side, foul. And we'll do it again in no balls and two strikes. Gabriella Fry in the on-deck circle. Lucy Moore stands in the hole hoping for an opportunity here in this one. Then it'd be on to Ari Bonds and Ella Whitaker. If the Lady Warriors can put a rally together here in the bottom of the seventh. The 0-2 pitch is grounded left side. Taylor fields it, throws it across the diamond, and in time, a bang-bang play at first base. They say they got her, and now there's two away. Here in the bottom of the seventh, and now the Lady Warriors down to their final out. So the Lady Warriors down to their final out here in this one. And it will be Gabriella Fry, the sophomore left fielder, coming to the plate. The Waltonville faithful have come to their feet here with two outs in the bottom of the seventh inning. Kennedy Fuller stands at second base. Fry takes her time getting into the box. Now is ready. Shane Backler looks at her wrist, has her sign. First pitch to Fry, misses up out of the zone, and the count's one ball and no strikes. So one ball, no strikes to Gabriella Fry. Lucy Moore in the on-deck circle. Lady Warriors trying to stay alive here. The 1-0 pitch, low. Actually, a called strike from my vantage point where I'm sitting. Thought it was low, but they say a strike, and the count's even in a ball and a strike. So one ball, one strike, two outs. Kennedy Fuller at second. The 1-1 pitch on the way is fouled out of play into the backstop. Stayed in play. And now the Lady Warriors down to their final strike of their 2026 season. 33-4 on the year. Gabriella Fry trying to keep the season alive. Waltonville is a strike away from the state finals. Shane Backler has her sign. The 1-2 pitch is high for ball two, and the count's even at two balls and two strikes. Good job there by Fry, not chasing it. So two balls, two strikes. Stinson Chiropractic, Dr. Aaron Stinson. Proud supporter of the Lady Warriors, a proud Casey Westfield High School alum. The 2-2 pitch on the way to Gabriella Fry. Off speed, grounded slowly, fielded by Gant. It's an error. That's going to keep the inning alive and the season alive for Casey Westfield. And now it'll be Lucy Moore, the senior, coming to the plate. So that'll be an error on Gant, the shortstop. And now, Lucy Moore with two outs and runners at the corner will come to the plate. And now we'll have time on the field. So we've got time on the field. We'll take a 30-second break. 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
5: The city of Casey, known for big things in a small town, is the home of many world records. 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
0: Welcome back to Charlotte West Stadium in Carbondale, Illinois. Bottom of the seventh inning, two outs. Runners at the corner for Casey Westfield down to their final out here in the 2026 softball season, and senior Lucy Moore coming to the plate. The TARP RBI producer in the state of Illinois, and Lucy Moore, the senior, trying to continue this season and get it to Ari Bonds. Casey Westfield trailing 5-0. Do they have a special, miraculous comeback in them? Trailing 5-0, being out hit 8-4. So Moore, here in the game, 0-2. She struck out. She's walked. So now Shane Backler will go to work. Moore in the right-handed hitting batter's box. First pitch to her is low for a ball. And the count, one ball and no strikes. Ari Bonds in the on-deck circle. Gabriella Fry at first. Her run means nothing. Lady Warriors can't run into an out. Cannot help down to their final out of the year. The 1-0 pitch on the way to Moore is grounded foul. Third base side. And the count's even at one ball and one strike. A big gap down the right field line. And a big gap in between the right fielder and the center fielder as they shade Moore to pull it to left. So the count is one ball and one strike to Lucy Moore. Shane Backler has her sign. Here comes the 1-1 pitch. It is a line drive caught by Gant. And the Lady Warriors season comes to an end. A rocket off the bat of Lucy Moore. Gant threw her glove up in the air and made the catch. And the Lady Warriors season comes to an end in the IHS Super Sectional and the Elite Eight by the final score of 5-0. We'll step away for a timeout. When we come back, we'll have the Central State Construction post-game show. It's all a part of Lady Warriors softball on Magic Hits 105.9.
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0: 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I'm Joey O'Rourke. Lady Warriors season comes to an end in the Elite Eight in the Class 1A IHSA Carbondale Super Sectional here at Southern Illinois University Charlotte West Stadium. Lady Warriors, a spectacular season, end at 33-5. The Lady Warriors fall today by the final score of 5-0. The Lady Warriors were out hit in this one, 8-4 in this one. It was the big four-run second inning that kind of broke things open for Waltonville here in this game. The Lady Warriors played with fire in the top of the first as Waltonville loaded the bases up with one out, an inning-ending double play on a fly ball hit to right field to Ari Bonds, and then a beautiful throw home to Ella Whitaker to get Briley Williams that was trying to tag and score. They got her in a pickle, and then Whitaker did tag her out. That ended the top of the first with no runs being scored, but then in the second inning, the Lady Warriors not so fortunate. Four runs as Waltonville loaded the bases with one out. And then Alyssa Shane Backler came up with a clutch two out, bases clearing double to make it 3-0, and then a single on the very next play scored Shane Backler, making it 4-0. It was 4-0 all the way to the fifth, and then Waltonville got another run, making it 5-0. The Lady Warriors did threaten a couple times in this game, but unfortunately, Waltonville made the plays that were necessary to win this game. The KZ Stone Rock solid play of the game. We go all the way back to that top of the first inning, that inning-ending double play on a fly ball hit to Ari Bonds on the right field foul line. She caught it, threw it home to Whitaker. They got Williams to end the inning on the inning-ending double play. That is the KZ Stone Rock solid play of the game. We're going to step away for a final timeout here on the Central State Construction post-game show. When we come back, we'll have the final stats. We'll have the Richards Farm Restaurant player of the game, and we'll wrap it up from Carbondale. This is Lady Warrior Softball on Magic Kids 105.9.
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0: Welcome back to the Central State Construction post-game show. I'm Joey O'Rourke. Again, Casey Westfield sees their spectacular season come to an end in the Elite Eight in the Class 1A IHSA Super Sectional here at Charlotte West Stadium in Carbondale, Illinois, falling 5-0 to the Waltonville Lady Spartans. The Lady Warriors end their spectacular season with an outstanding 33-5 record on the year. We get to the final stats here today. Ava Goble finished 1-for-4 this afternoon. Anna Karras was 1-for-2 with a walk. She had a bunt single in this game. She also had a stolen base. Anna Karras is the Richards Farm Restaurant player of the game. Gabriella Fry finished 1-for-4 today. Lucy Moore finishes her career today 0-for-2 with a walk and a strikeout. She hit an absolute laser that Marley Gant just threw her glove up at the end and made an outstanding play to end the Lady Warriors season. Ari Bonds finished 0-for-3 today. Ella Whitaker was 0-for-1 with two walks and a strikeout in this game. Jillie Gilbert was 0-for-3 with two strikeouts. Hannah Shackman 0-for-2 with a walk. Addie Seaton was 1-for-2 in this game. She did have a infield single. She struck out in the game. Ava Goble, 7 innings pitched, 7 hits, 5 runs, 1 earned run, 3 strikeouts, and 3 walks, as Ava Goble will end her high school career at Casey Westfield High School in a losing effort, unfortunately, for Casey Westfield here today. Again, the big inning, a 4-run second inning for Waltonville, and that made it 4-0, and the Lady Warriors never could get anything really going to threaten here in this game. They did threaten, but again, Waltonville did make plays to get out of those innings, but really, you just never felt like it was a true threat by the Lady Warriors here in this one. Alyssa Shane Backler, 7 innings pitch, 3 hits, no runs, 5 strikeouts, and 5 walks. For everybody at WMMC Radio, Frank Rush, our in-game engineer and producer, I'm Joey Rourke. 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We want to congratulate all the student athletes on a great season as well. Congratulations to Dalton McFarland and the Lady Warriors on a 33-5 season. 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